Happy Memorial Day weekend, and this is a reminder that some gave everything so that the rest of us could chase dreams, build families, laugh louder, sing and dance, live freer. Enjoy the weekend, but, you know, make memories, but take a moment to remember the heroes who made those moments possible. Thank you to all who sacrificed the most. It's Memorial Day weekend. I hope you're enjoying it safely. I'm Enrique Santos. He's DJ Extreme. Coming up on Hour 2 here on The Move, super producer, masked Canadian, mysterious DJ Sikkik is back with us this hour. Plus, a new Michael Jackson documentary is reopening one of the most talked about celebrity trials ever. Stick around. Here's Olivia Dean. So easy to fall in love.

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1: Exactly, from Kim Kardashian chatter to Nicki Minaj controversy and Amy Schumer opening up about her health, there's no shortage of stories online right now.
2: Which is why we always say, before you share it, verify it, because these days, a trending post and a confirmed fact are not always the same thing.
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1: Canadian super producer, the mysterious Sikik. Yeah, he's the DJ behind the mask. He's on the move with Enrique Santos. You have collabed and worked with Post Malone, with Mark Morrison.
2: Yes.
1: Who's missing on your list?
2: Hans Zimmer. I would really love a Hans Zimmer collab. I mean, I don't know, popular to popular belief or opinion, I like classical music. None of the hard stuff or anything like this.
3: Crazy.
2: Yeah.
4: It's interesting you say that because people say that Mozart's music is good for like brain development.
2: Yeah. Yeah. Because it apparently resonates at like, you know, what is it?
1: It's a frequency.
3: Like for brain development. Mm-hmm.
2: All this. Right. Yeah. 100%. Yeah.
1: All right. Sikik and Marshmello.
2: Yeah.
1: Wear masks. Are you friends with Marshmello?
2: No.
1: You're not? Why not?
4: Ooh, they've beefed.
1: Yeah? They've beefed?
2: I think we have. I mean, I'm not going to say anything officially.
1: right.
2: You know, I think I'm his darker cousin.
1: Really?
2: In that sense. I really want to start a music video with me roasting a marshmallow.
1: Check out the full interview with Sikik on YouTube, Enrique Santos. Make sure you subscribe.
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1: You hear the vibes, baby. How about some Huntrix? It's Golden getting started. This set, I got some Shakira on the way, some Bele, Post Malone, some Bruno Mars, and of course, some Eminem. This right here is the On The Move Mixdown. Let's get it.

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1: Yep, a new three-part docuseries, Michael Jackson, The Verdict, will feature jurors, witnesses, legal insiders, defenders, and accusers sharing firsthand perspectives.
0: Well, the series explores both sides of the courtroom battle that ended with Jackson being acquitted of all charges.
1: And because cameras weren't allowed inside the courtroom, viewers will get a rare look at the case that still sparks debate more than two decades later.
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1: Benny Blanco is giving us a peek behind the curtain of Married Life with Selena Gomez.
2: And apparently Selena's taste buds are stuck in elementary school. Benny says she loves pickles, skips most fruits and veggies, and eats like a five-year-old.
1: So no judgment here. If pickles make you happy, live your best life. The fun part is both of them have been leveling up their kitchen skills over the years, right?
2: From hit records to cookbooks and cooking shows, this couple's serving up more than just music these days. 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
2: Welcome to another episode of iHeart K-pop with JoJo. Oh my God, if you're a K-pop stan, spread the word. We do it every weekend right here, right about now. 2 hours, nothing but K-pop and global pop. In a few moments, going to talk to the one and only Hong Joong of ATEEZ, the captain of ATEEZ. So get ready. But right now, let's kick everything off. The ladies of Hearts to Hearts, here we go. It's JoJo on the radio with Hearts to Hearts.
7: Wow.
2: Oh man, can I get the intro, please?
7: Okay, 2, 3,
8: hi. We are Heart Stars.
2: All right, here we go. This is Rude.

If you love ATs, oh my God, coming up next, talking to the captain of ATs. You know him, you love him, Mr. Hong Jung. So do not move. Right after the fellas of Long Shot, this is

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1: All right, this dude, I'm so pumped to have him in the studio. Hong Jun, how you doing, man?
2: Yeah, I'm so good. I'm so happy to be back here, and good to see you again.
1: Good to see you. This is my first time ever to see you without the guys.
2: Yeah.
1: And I'm told this is your first U.S. interview by yourself.
2: Yeah, that's right. Yeah, I always try to like do good English, but like I don't know how I...
1: You're doing great! Yeah,
2: but I try my best, and yeah, I already miss my members. Too, yeah.
1: What are they doing right now? What are they up to?
2: They have their individual schedule. Yeah, they are all separate.
1: Well, I'm glad you came to visit me.
2: Yeah, I'm in LA to see you.
1: The love it. The main question fans want to know is, do you miss me? Have you missed me? I get that a lot.
2: Yes. Sure. This is my first schedule in LA.
1: Hey, Golden Hour Part 4. Mm. Let me just, you know, the album was so huge.
2: Yeah.
1: Congratulations.
2: Thank you so much.
1: Wow. Do you have, and this is an impossible question, but do you have a favorite track from the Golden Hour series, which, by the way, Part 5, they just announced it's coming June 26th. We'll talk about that more probably the next interview, but that's coming. But so far, what is your favorite track from the Golden Hour series?
2: The whole series. Wow. So it's actually my favorite song is now NASA.
1: Ouch.
2: Yeah.
1: Right?
2: That song was like really good.
1: I think if I had to pick out of the Golden Hour series,
2: I'm curious what you pick.
1: I am, and you, I don't know if you... I love Masterpiece.
2: Oh, I love that song too.
1: I play that song so much, man.
2: Oh, really?
1: I can't get enough of it. But back to NASA, though.
2: Yeah.
1: I mean, what was your reaction when NASA, the you know, the space giant they are, used your guys' song NASA for the Artemis 2 post?
2: Actually, I didn't expect that when I released NASA. But yeah, when I write the lyrics, I just study about NASA. I was so happy that when I see their post, I can't explain with the one word, but it's very weird, but at the same time, so happy. So
1: it's like your song, you guys' song was the theme song to a real sci-fi moment. You know?
2: Yeah.
1: All right, let's pause. More with Hong Jun of AT's coming up next.
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1: Yeah, you...
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1: We back. It's JoJo on the radio. Hong Jun of ATs hanging out. Going to play Adrenaline in just a couple minutes here. Hey, what, when you said you studied NASA, I'm just curious. What did you learn? I mean, I know like a little bit,
2: there
1: obviously.
2: There are so many mysteries. Right? Yeah, and then...
1: I don't know if you've seen the clips, and not to go too far down this road, because I don't want to bore you to death, but they have clips of what seems to me and what people claim are confirmation that aliens exist.
2: Yeah.
1: I don't know if you've searched that, but search that one, Hong Jun.
2: Yeah.
1: Okay, another huge congrats. Another AMA nomination. Where were you at when you got the news, and what was your reaction to... I think this is your second in a row AMA nom.
2: Yeah, so we're so happy that if we don't reach it to like get the award, but I'm so happy that we can nominate. I was so happy, and 18 is happy. I'm so happy too.
1: Speaking of awards, congrats. iHeartRadio Music Awards K-pop Artist of the Year last year.
2: Yeah.
1: And I don't know if you guys saw the video. If not, search it. But ATs, you guys were doing some sort of a photo shoot or a content capture at this studio.
2: Yeah.
1: And I was, you know, I wanted to give you these trophies.
2: Oh.
1: Remember when we did last year?
2: Yeah, last year. Yeah. You hiding somewhere.
1: Yes.
2: Yeah, and then you gave us.
1: That's my question. Did you? I was at that studio probably about an hour before you got there.
2: Yeah. Oh, really?
1: Yeah. How did you had no idea I was
2: there? Really?
1: Really?
2: Yeah. Really. I didn't know. And when you popped up, I just like, oh, yeah. I was really surprised, and I really want to get that trophy. So I was so happy.
1: Well, congrats once again on winning that.
2: Thank you so much.
1: It's so good to see you.
2: Yeah.
1: I can't wait to see you again when you come back. I know we got some big things happening.
2: Yeah.
1: Matter of fact, this is part one of the interview. He's coming back soon, and we'll talk about the new album, Golden Hour Part 5, just announced, coming out on June 26th. A lot of cool stuff going on. Hong Jun, at the end of every interview, fist bump to make it official.
2: Yeah.
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0: Look who's here. And team.
1: What's up?
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3: Yeah.
0: All right, here we go. These are the fellas from Japan known as And Team. We on fire. Woo.

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1: Thank you guys for hanging out. Much appreciation as always. Yeah, if you're a K-pop stan, spread the word. We do it every weekend right here, right about now. 2 hours. Nothing but K-pop and global pop. Gonna play Monsta X coming up next. Big shout out to the fellas of Monsta X. Gonna play BTS. We've got quite a few tracks from BTS coming up. And from the global pop space, Cat's Eye, which they just announced their Wild World Tour. Kicks off September 1st in Dublin. I'm not going to name all the cities, but they do have stops in Miami, Atlanta, Charlotte, D.C., Boston, Montreal, Detroit, Dallas. Yeah, once again, a lot more. Wraps up in Mexico City on November 27th. Don't forget to follow us, K-Pop with JoJo, on Instagram. That's K-Pop with JoJo on IG.
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2: Welcome to hour number 2. We've got the K-pop mix with DJ Triple XL coming up in a few moments. Don't forget to follow us. K-pop with JoJo on Instagram. That's K-pop with JoJo on IG. Going to kick off this hour from Portis's new album, Green Green. This is Red Red.
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1: Once again, thank you guys for hanging out. Much appreciation as always. Speaking of NMIX, I just had a chat with the ladies of NMIX. If you guys want to see that interview, check our IG for links and everything you need. K-Pop with JoJo. That's K-Pop with JoJo on the Instagram. A lot of stuff going on in the K-Pop / global pop space. Let me drop a couple things. BTS, partnering with Las Vegas, launched a citywide experience. So if you're in Vegas on any of the show dates, I'm told you're going to love it, man. All right, a rumor. This is not true. We can't confirm it anyway. Mark, formerly of NCT. Big shout to Mark. Speculation is he's going to begin a solo career in the U.S. The rumor started after the CEO of Def Jam Records began following him on IG. Once again, I have no idea if that's true, but I cannot wait to talk to Mark. He's such a good dude. Netflix has announced a K-pop Demon Hunters global concert tour. More details on that later on this year. And one more thing, big shout to Cordis and huge congrats. Green Green entered the Billboard 200 at number 3. This is their first top 10. So once again, huge congrats. All right, the K-pop mix with DJ Triple XL coming up next. Do not move.
0: Who gets K-pop on the radio? 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
24: 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This is Bang Bang.

0: 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Baby Monster intro. 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
1: Hi, everyone. We are Baby Monster.
0: All right, let's do it. This is Choom. Let's go.

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5: All right, guys, let's do this. What up? It's JoJo on the radio. 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Teddy Swims, it's so good to see you, man.
6: You too, buddy.
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6: Thank you, and you know, lots of practice.
5: I guess so. All right, Teddy Swims hanging out, on with the countdown. Let's do this. Here is song number 20.
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0: runway. That was song number 19 this week on the iHeartRadio Countdown. What up, it's JoJo on the radio. Teddy Swims hanging out. Teddy, back to what we were just talking. Honest question. The vocals you have, is it more God-given? You woke up one day with it, or is it more just practice?
1: Practice, man. I sucked for a really long time, man.
0: So how's that? No.
1: Yeah.
0: Really?
1: Dude, yeah, we were bad, man. I mean, you could... You can still probably, you can still on YouTube find like my very first ever band called Heroic Bear, or like our little EPs on there. I sucked way prior to that too. I was okay then, you know.
0: A history
1: I was
0: of like, sucking.
1: Yeah, I was okay then, but that's like my first recorded stuff you can find, you know. And I mean, I don't know what I was doing all these little runs. It was just like, yeah. I thought I really was out here crushing it, having soul, and it sounds so bad, dude. But
0: when did it hit you? Like, dude, I think I got this.
1: Hopefully next week.
0: All right, Teddy Swims hanging out on with the Countdown. Let's do it. This is song number 18.
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22: All right, guys, we're back. It's JoJo on the radio. This is the iHeartRadio Countdown. Teddy Swims hanging out. Teddy, I'm hearing a new album in the works, right?
23: Yeah.
22: Give me, I don't know what you can say, not say. I'm sure a lot of it's top secret, you know. What can you say?
23: Well, I mean, we got a bunch of tunes I've been, you know, spending the last couple weeks, like, I guess, cutting all the things that trying to finish up these records, and we've been in and out of the studio and trying to finish button up some loose ends on stuff. So I think it's a lot closer than we thought it was, you know,
22: right,
23: when you're just in the midst of writing and writing, and writing. But I think, this is like, this record is so much about like the balance of what I'm trying to find in my life of being, you know, a father and also me and my baby mother are, you know, it's a bit right now. So trying to always figure out how to work that situation out. And it's a lot of moving parts going on in my life right now and a lot of transitions going on. And I think it's like trying to find a, I guess, like solace in those transitional periods in all my life right now. So I think it's, like I said, a lot further done than I believe it is. But thank you. I'm really pumped about it. I think it's some really good music, though, and it's really a lot different.
22: They always say pain equals good music.
23: Yeah.
22: Got to be an easier way, though, right?
23: It's got to. You know, I'm grateful for the timing of this is in my life. That's what I said, like when we first started writing and all the bad stuff was kind of happening. I said, you know, maybe it's just God wants me to have a really awesome record right now, man. At least it's fuel for the record. That's what I say when anything goes wrong.
22: That's a fair point. Teddy Swims hanging out on with the Countdown. Let's do it. Time for an extra track. 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
0: Meghan Trainor, Shimmer.

0: There it is, song number 17 this week on the iHeartRadio Countdown. What up, it's JoJo on the radio. Teddy Swims hanging out. Going to play Mr. Know-It-All in just a few. Teddy, go ahead and take a sip of your drink. I don't want to stop you from that. Is that an espresso shot?
1: Well, yeah.
0: Oh, light this thing up. Tell you what, let's take a quick coffee break. More with Teddy Swims coming up. On with the countdown. Let's do it. This is song number 16.
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0: song number 15 this week on the iHeartRadio Countdown. What up? It's JoJo on the radio. Teddy Swims hanging out. Teddy, how do fans, when they see you in public, not at a meet and greet or anything like that, you know, but when they see you walking around, how do they typically react? What do they do?
1: It's usually very kind, man, you know, and I always say this too, because now, like, most times I travel like a security guy now, and I remember when I first got him, he was kind of like always like trying to, and I was like, no, it's okay, let him come say what's up, because I'm never like in danger, you know what I mean? I'm a nice guy, but, you know, it's if anything, it's like aggressive love, you know, which right. is great, which I prefer over anything, but everybody's really sweet, man. They just want to say something. I've had some weird run-ins with some people.
0: Give me some of those funny ones if you have.
1: Okay, yeah, dude, I had this one guy, and I think this is just a guy's problem in general, because they're, like, afraid to say that they like things. I guess it makes them, like...
0: Because we're too cool?
1: Yeah, it makes them, like, not, like... It makes them feminine to like things, I guess. I don't know, but this guy come up to me in the airport, and he's like, hey, man, Teddy, so, my foreman at my job, she's an older lady. She really loves your stuff, man. You're her favorite. But, like, don't get me wrong. Like, I don't F with your music at all or you at all. Like, I actually, like, I like Chief Keef and, like, Kendrick and, like, hip-hop and stuff. So your stuff is just not for me. It's like, I don't really care about it.
0: He sings every lyric.
1: Yeah, and then he goes, well, would you mind if I take a picture with you for her? And I was just like, I guess. I mean, you just told me you don't like me. Like, I was like, you almost attacked my character, you know? And it's like, I really don't F with you, dude. You know? And I was like, oh, okay, man. Well, sure. We'll take a picture.
0: So, like, just say you like me. You know, he's singing lose control lyric
1: or
0: for lyric.
1: Even if not, man, just say, like, hey, my foreman loves you. Would you cool if I take a picture with you? My foreman is like, put me on to some of your music, and, you know, man, you're a talented dude. Could I take a picture? Something. You don't have to be like, I hate you, dude. Like,
0: I hate everything about you.
1: Yeah, it's weird.
0: Teddy Swims is hanging out on with the Countdown. Let's do it. This is song number 14.
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0: Thank you guys for hanging out. What up? It's JoJo on the radio. This is the iHeartRadio Countdown. Teddy Swims is here. Teddy, this tour, the Ugly Tour, your first headlining arena headlining tour, kicking off, what, September in Kansas City, wraps in L.A., where I live at, November 18th. Why the title, the Ugly Tour?
1: You know, I thought...
0: Because you're not ugly, for starters.
1: Thank you, thank you, thank
0: sexy
1: you.
0: Man.
1: I appreciate it. You too, baby. I think it was kind of a good bit to be a little self-deprecating, you
0: right.
1: know, and just say like, you know, and I think about the good and the bad, the ugly, and I think so much of the music is coming up is more focused on the ugly side of love and life, and so I think it was fitting to lean into a little self-deprecation,
0: right.
1: you know.
0: Do you like road life? I know you love being on stage, but do you like, because road life is a lot of heavy scheduling, you know? And
1: yeah, I like it, but I think my biggest thing is I hate traveling, but I love being somewhere else. You know what I mean? Like, I'm much better at the bus life, you know. I sleep like a baby on a bus, but flying is just like, oh, I freaking hate flying, man.
0: God, and just the checking in and the checking out. Oh, yeah.
1: Yeah.
0: Well, when this tour kicks, man, I have to be there. And if you've never seen Teddy Swims on tour, I mean, you're just magic on stage.
1: Thank you,
0: just magic. Teddy Swims hanging out. Top 13 songs coming up next. Do not move. This is the iHeartRadio Countdown.
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2: All right, guys, we're back. It's JoJo on the radio. This is the iHeartRadio Countdown. Teddy Swims hanging out. Teddy, back, speaking of like tour life and performing, describe that moment, like the pre-show adrenaline. You're about to go on stage, and I don't know if you're like backstage or in your dressing room, whatever, but you're that pre-show adrenaline to that first step onto the stage and that rush. What is that little time span like?
3: You know, some days it changes based on the day, but I find too, sometimes, like for me, it's always hard to find the on button and the off button. You know, when I find
2: yourself more on or more off.
3: It depends on the day, you know. So I will go, like some days, like right before we're on stage, I'm like, oh man, I just don't have the energy today. I don't feel it. Maybe something's going on at home, something, you know, and I'm like, oh, I don't know if I can do this today. And then as soon as you walk out there and it hits you and everybody's screaming, you're like, oh yeah, baby, we're on. You know, it's like 5 minutes before show, you're just turned on and you're on. And then next thing you know, we're done with the show and we're all on the bus and everybody's going to bed at 3 a.m. And I'm like, well, nobody wants to hang. I can't turn this off. Right. So it's a weird balance that I don't think humans are meant to be like, you know, having that kind of like in their body.
2: It's got to be kind of what after that kind of adrenaline and the love and the to get like time to go to sleep.
3: Yeah,
2: like,
3: it's never for me. I know some people can just get off stage and just go back to the hotel and go to bed, but I'm like, I'm just so wired up until 4 a.m. and I'm like, gotta be up at 6. I can't do this, you know. It's a beautiful life, you know. I mean, I love every minute of it and I'm grateful for it, but you know, it's definitely like, you know, like, it's the off and on buttons are very, I don't think we're built for that. You know?
2: I would think not, man. That's a lot in a cool way, but yeah, it is a lot. Teddy Swims hanging out. Top 13 songs. Here we go. This is song number 13.
0: Bruno Mars, Risk It All.

0: That was song number 12 this week on the iHeartRadio Kenna. What up? It's JoJo on the radio. Teddy Swims hanging out. Mr. Know-It-All. I saw you do this track, Weekend to Coachella. Backstory. What do people need to know about this track?
1: I was super obsessed with, like, the prophet's dilemma. And you know, it's kind of like the self-fulfilling prophecy versus the self-defeating prophecy. And this thing is like a, like I was explaining earlier, like a self-fulfilling prophecy is basically like any That's So Raven episode, if you remember that show.
0: Right.
1: Like, if you see something in the future happening and you try to do everything you can in your power to stop it from happening, but because of those actions is why this particular thing happens.
0: Gotcha.
1: And that's a self-fulfilling prophecy. And maybe on the other hand, the self-defeating is when, you know, you fully don't like do anything about it because you think it's doomed no matter what. And so maybe because you didn't ever get involved is why it ended. And so, you know, maybe the future is a fixed narrative, and you can, with love, you can also do so much to protect it that you ruin it, or do nothing at all and never give yourself to it and lose it as well.
0: That is so deep, and it's kind of almost going in circles in a weird kind of crazy way, you know?
1: So, you know, I think maybe there's that fixed pattern possibly, but that was kind of what the thought of the whole tune was, is that, you know, I felt like I've played both sides of that in love and how can you get it the right way, you know? And maybe it's just meant to be or not meant to be. I don't know. I couldn't tell you. Is there the one? Or, you know, I don't know.
0: That is, okay, now you got me really thinking. My head's kind of spinning after that. Is this this track, I was told that it's kind of the start of a new Teddy Swims era in a way, right?
1: Yeah. So, I mean, like I said, the album's a little further done than we thought, and it's, I know it's a bit of a departure from I think things are a lot more mature and a lot more pointed and a little different. So,
0: all right, here we go. Teddy Swims, Mr. Know-It-All. Check this on the iHeartRadio Countdown.

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16: All right, guys, we're back. It's JoJo on the radio. This is the iHeartRadio Countdown. Teddy Swims hanging out. Teddy, I got a couple of questions regarding Coachella and all that, and Stagecoach. Whose idea was it for those crazy, super funny billboards leading to Coachella and the ones coming back as well?
17: Well, you
16: and describe them if you can.
17: Yeah, we had the idea of, I don't want to say the F word, so this fat F will make you lose control. And And I had just like did the mustache bit, you know, and I kind of did this like suck my face back to have a little extra triple chin here. And so I thought it was funny, but the whole bit was, you know, we filmed the video for it too, where I came out and was like, whose idea was this? What the heck?
16: Right, I saw that, yeah.
17: And so we just kind of leaned into the bit, and I was like, it'd be awesome if we had another billboard on the way out to announce a tour of, you know, my face poorly. I did it on Snapchat too, just put my face on some like jacked guy's body in a Speedo and was like, and I was like, you know, this more accurately represents my real body type.
16: It's so genius. If you saw those billboards, you know what I'm talking about. Teddy Swims hanging out on with the countdown. This is song number 11.
0: Harry Styles, American Girls.

0: song number 10 this week on the iHeartRadio Countdown. What up? It's JoJo on the radio. Teddy Swims hanging. Teddy, we were talking about this earlier. Coachella Stagecoach, which, by the way, I think you're the only artist to perform at both main stages this year, at both festivals, so that's kind of cool. How did the surprise guest, how do you pick those? Do they call you? You pick them? Because you had, what, David Lee Roth?
1: Yeah.
0: How cool was that? Joe Jonas, Vanessa Carlton. How do you work those things out?
1: Well, you know, I had reached out to Vanessa forever ago, and so she was going to be with us, you know, and I mean, I just love her and that song, and she's so cool, man. And but weirdly enough, we happened to be rehearsing like right next to David Lee Roth, and this was like a couple weeks prior to it. And so I was just like, asked my production manager before I got to the rehearsals, like, hey, you think you would like go talk to him and see if he like want to meet me or like, you know? And so,
0: had you been a Van Halen fan for years?
1: Yeah, man, he's the best in the world, man. one of my dad's best pals. And rest his soul, this guy Shag. I'd always go over to his house, and he would always have these live, like VHSs of Van Halen, you know. And we'd sit and watch them. And my dad's like first concert ever was when he was 15 was Van Halen. So when I got to introduce him to him at Stagecoach, like my dad was like, "Man, I love you, dude. I mean, you're my first concert." It was so cool to watch my dad just geek out about it. And on the other hand, Joe Jonas too. He had texted me and was like, "Hey man, I'm coming in. You know, I'm coming to see you Friday at Stagecoach." And so I just kind of was like, "Look, no pressure, but if you come up and sing something with me, I'd really, really appreciate it." And I had met him a couple years prior at a show of ours in London. And you know, I was kind of telling him about how my first girlfriend and I went to do their show at Lakewood Amphitheater in Georgia. And our song was like "When You Look Me in the Eyes," you know, and right. I told him about this like 2 years ago. So he goes, "Well, you know, I know this song means a lot to you. Would you want to do that?" And I said, "No way, bro. Yeah, I can sing Nick's parts." He's like, "Yeah, you got it, man. You got the Nick stamp of approval, man. So just don't mess it up." You know, I was like, "Yes, sir." I was so excited, dude. It was. I mean, that's like a real Jonas Brothers lore kind of tune.
0: What a
1: trip,
0: dude. Yeah. Final question I asked on Coachella. We were talking about the wind and the craziness, or Stagecoach, I guess it was. The wind was crazy, and they canceled the Stagecoach that night shortly after your performance.
1: Yeah,
0: I believe.
1: Dude. Yeah,
0: what was that like?
1: Dude, the wind kicked on like 5 minutes before we went up, man. I had this like cute little denim cowboy hat. I didn't get to wear that at all. I was like, my whole fit, my hair's all messed up. It was terrifying. The wind, like the lights were just swaying. Like I said, we have this van on our stage. It's like, I mean, like pretty much half of a full size van, you know, and it like. It pushed it like wind.
0: The wind blew the van.
1: Yes, dude. Like it went like 5 feet. It was terrifying. I was so scared, especially by week three out there too, man. The grass is all dead. It's just the dust bowl. So I'm sitting there. I mean, I definitely didn't take too many liberties on notes at Stagecoach. You know, I just kind of was like,
0: just get it done.
1: Point the mic out, or like, you know what I'm saying? Or like, I don't know if I'm going to try that for that big note today. I think I'm good on that one.
0: All right, Teddy Swims hanging out, you guys. On with the countdown. Here we go. 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

0: 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More coming up.
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0: obsessed with the paranormal. Ghost, haunted houses, okay. All that stuff. I got a podcast called Paranormalish. I talk to people who've had real paranormal encounters. I don't know if you have or not. It's okay if you haven't. But have you, Teddy Swims, ever had anything you would consider a paranormal encounter?
1: I don't think so, man. And not that I would be against it. I think I believe in anything that I can't see, or, you know, I 100% would believe in it, you know, but I've never had any. I mean, when I was younger, you know, we experimented with like the Ouija board and stuff like that, you know, and
0: I think still scares me. I know it did, yeah. Might have a toy store. It's like, God, there's something about it, you know?
1: Yeah. We definitely, like, one time when I was younger, there's this place like right outside of, I'm trying to think of the mountain's name in Georgia. It's right outside of Stone Mountain, but it's another park, but you can kind of go up a little bit of the mountain. And we like waited till like 3 a.m. to like, you know, take a Ouija board up there and like try to do it. And I mean, I was in like maybe 14 or something when I did it. So, but you know, you never quite know about that too. If one of your friends is just moving it, you know what I mean? But I can tell you, I wasn't moving it and it was moving. And I don't remember what much it said anymore, but it was, you know, you never know.
0: You never know. Yeah. Okay. You're going on tour soon. Like we talked, I'm going to give you what I call the haunted hotel challenge. One of these hotels, if not, you know, probably half of them at least, have a haunted backstory. Look out for room B340. Don't look in the mirror totally. On the seventh floor. Would you ever consider, either for you or one of your team, maybe not even tell them you're doing this, request a haunted room, stay there for one night, and then report back to me and tell me what happened, if you survived?
1: Yeah, I would, dude. I would totally go stay. We stayed in one. It was like Bakersfield. Man, do you remember what is it? Baker City. Where was that at? Oregon, Baker City, Oregon. Yeah, we stayed at this hotel, and so we were so excited to go do this like haunted tour, but it really wasn't much of a haunted tour. He just kind of told us about the hotel, and then he was like, and that's the room that's haunted, and then told us a couple stories about it.
0: And then you just walk on by?
1: Well, yeah, and I was like, this isn't a haunted tour.
0: What's up, ghost? Teddy Swims hanging out, you guys. Back to the countdown. Here we go. This is song number 8.
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20: All right, we back, you guys. What up? It's JoJo on the radio. This is the iHeartRadio Countdown. Teddy Swims hanging out. Teddy, impossible question. What is your favorite lyric you have ever written? Either past, present, or future. Be careful not to leak too much if you don't. Yeah. Don't want it out.
21: I think for me, it would be like... Some Things I'll Never Know is the first song on my last album, like part one of I've Tried Everything But Therapy, and this is, When Did Your Heart Let Me Go? I guess Some Things I'll Never Know, and it's that whole song, I think, is just like such a perfectly crafted song. I remember when when it fell from the sky, really, that I was like, it's way too early in my career for me to have this, you know, like, I just know it was like it, that song's helped me so much with, you know, and a lack of closure you get sometimes when you lose somebody. I think it's gave me like acceptance, you know, of things that are just beyond me that I'll never get the answers for. And I think that song was really something that changed my life.
20: Say that lyric again.
21: When did your heart let me go? I guess some things I'll never know. And it, it says that a bunch of times in the song, like, you know, other things I guess I'll never know. And it's this beautiful song about acceptance.
20: And you say that, you know, when the song fell from the sky, you know, I've had several artists tell me that. And I even watched the Michael movie, which I'm a big Michael Jackson fan.
21: Yeah.
20: And he's like, he was talking about, you know, this, he's waiting for it to be channeled from above. So that's something you believe in as well.
21: Yeah, dude. There's like this little elf that walks in the room sometimes if you just show up at work, you know, and sometimes it kind of pops in and pokes its head in. And if you're too in the way, it'll leave and go to somebody else's house. You know what I mean? So I just try to like be like used by the thing whenever it comes.
20: Welcome the elf.
21: Yeah, yeah.
20: Teddy Swims is hanging out on with the countdown. Let's do it. This is song number 5.
13: 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I'm free.

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25: Yeah, we're back. It's JoJo on the radio. This is the iHeartRadio Countdown. Teddy Swims is hanging. Teddy, is it still surreal to have people scream for you? Or do you ever get, you know, used to that kind of a thing?
2: I know you never get used to that. Not me, at least. I'm always in a place where I'm so grateful for it and try to prioritize that gratefulness at all times, because it's such a beautiful thing to see that, you know, you've affected someone and just by being, I guess, in a way, like being so selfishly talking about only me on my record or what I'm going through. You know, you sometimes when you're in the midst of writing that tune or singing that tune, you don't ever think of what the effect it might have on somebody or the help that it could give someone else. And so I always think that I'm so lucky and grateful to have people to come express that. And I'm always so welcoming to somebody, again, that wants to come and say hello. Or
25: right. Like,
2: wow, man, this song, it's got me. And one fell swoop, I remember when we were doing meet and greets, it's like you would meet somebody and be like, hey, me and so-and-so got married to this song, you know, 2 years ago. And it was like, oh, man, that's so wow. Amazing. And you're smiling and laughing with this person. That's so great to be a part of that. But then the very next person that comes up is like tears in their eyes. And it's like, you know, man, this song helped me get through the death of my husband 2 years ago. You know, and it was like, oh, God. Then you're crying with this person. And then the next person's excited and you're laughing with this person. It's like, wow, what a whole, you know, roller coaster of emotions that we get to do in this job.
25: What up? Yeah, what up? Like you wrote this song in your own bedroom, studio, whatever it is, you know. And now it's, yeah, the impact it has.
2: So awesome.
25: Who's the last artist you screamed for as a fan?
2: Like
25: you went out. Like you were just.
2: Dude, I think my biggest, like at Coachella, I saw them both weekends. It's got to be Turnstile for me. They're so sick.
25: Teddy Swims hanging out on with the Countdown. Let's do it. This is song number 3.
24: Kehlani, Folded.

0: That was song number two this week on iHeartRadio Canada. What up, it's JoJo on the radio. Teddy Swims hanging out. Teddy, I guess my last question basically is message to your fans.
1: I love you so much, man. I'm so grateful for you and everything you've done for this little fat guy from Conyers, man. So it means the world.
0: All right, Teddy hanging out. On with the countdown, of course. Here we go. This is song number one.
2: Olivia Dean, So Easy to Fall in Love.

0: There it is, number one this week on the iHeartRadio Countdown. Hope you're feeling that one. What up? It's JoJo on the radio. Teddy Swims hanging out. Quick recap, Mr. Know-It-All, it's out now. New album in the works. Closer than you initially thought it would be at this point in time. Tour soon. What else do people need to know about Teddy Swims?
1: I'm just happy to be here.
0: Yeah. Man, it's always good to see you.
1: You too, buddy.
0: All right. At the end of every interview, fist bump to make it official. Give me
1: you
0: love.
1: You got it, JoJo.
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6: You know what? 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
6: 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And

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33: Yo, look who's back. DJ Triple XL, Memorial Day weekend on The Vibe with Tani Rad and EJ. About to get the viral mix popping. If you're out and about, maybe you're cooking out, maybe you're going out tonight. Thank you so much for hanging as we keep the tunes popping. The viral mix, let's go. It's The Vibe.

0: 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It's me trying to
1: go to Harry Styles.
0: Don't judge me, Harry Styles. American Girls on the vibe.

0: Jay, Triple X, Alex, at the Borough Base on the vibe with Tiny Rat and EJ. First of all, shout out to our girl, Megan Trainor. Cannot say enough great things about that woman. But she actually let me see the music video for this one right here before it even came out.
1: Whoa!
0: I know. And I feel like she's a little out of her comfort zone, if you will. She was telling me when she made this one. So shout out to our girl, Megan. She's dancing. She's doing her thing. Shimmer is on the vibe.

0: cannot wait for this album from Olivia Rodrigo. I feel like we've been getting so many good albums lately. I've just been like, I've been inundated with amazing new music. And come this summer, we're going to be getting even more. And I cannot wait for more from Olivia Rodrigo.
1: It's definitely going to be a good year for music this summer.
0: So let's do a little Drop Dead right now.

0: plans. We'll talk about that in just a second. 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

0: your go-to excuse whenever you want to cancel plans? Because I'm sure something will happen this weekend that I just need to get out of. Like, I feel like sometimes I just will, like, forget to even respond to the text.
1: I feel like your main excuse is, I have to take a nap.
0: Or I have to work.
1: Yeah.
0: Yeah.
1: Well, you use work a lot.
0: I'd be like, oh, sorry, I have to work.
1: Yeah.
0: Yeah,
1: damn. Work's a good one, though.
0: I wish, especially doing this job, because people know that we're just, like, constantly always
1: on.
0: You know what I'm saying? So what is your go-to excuse for canceling plans? We'll definitely discuss after.

0: and EJ. All right, so this holiday weekend, we're talking about what is your go-to excuse for whenever you want to cancel plans?
1: My go-to is that I always have to take care of my little sister.
0: Oh, that's a good one, because no one's going to, like, challenge you on that. Like, sorry, bro.
1: Yeah, they can't say no to that.
0: Exactly, because it's almost like, you know, oh, that's cool. You being a dope big brother, take care of your sister. No one's going to give you the side eye for that. That's dope.
1: There you go, man.

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0: have to cancel plans, and Tanya just hits us with the I already have plans. I feel like, I don't know why, but that makes me sad whenever I have to tell somebody that.
1: I'm so sorry, I already have plans at night.
0: Oh, that's how you do it.
1: Yeah, you say it nicely.
0: I feel like you've told me that a couple of times.
1: Have I? To be honest, like, I really am booked up. Like, I don't, it's hard for me to say no to plans. That's why, because anytime I have an opening, I'll make a plan.
0: Such a cancer of you.
1: I know.

0: Hey, weekend. We are talking about your go-to excuse for whenever you want to cancel plans. What's yours?
1: I came down with the flu.
0: Really? So every time you want to cancel plans, it's like she came down with the flu?
1: Well,
0: I mean, it's effective, but come on, we're going to have to do something a little better, okay?
1: Okay.
0: Because you can't be coming down with the flu four times in a month.
1: That wouldn't work.
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0: EJ, I know every time I think of Pink Panthers and Zara Larsson, I think about you because I feel like you brought this song to me.
1: Yeah. And apparently they're like real friends in real life.
0: I love that.
1: Yeah. She's great. They're both great, man. And I'm glad that they're having their moment. I have been telling people that I feel like this song right here is going to be
0: the song of the summer.
1: Don't you agree? Like, what song would you
0: think? I think it was a little too early.
1: But it's going strong, though.
0: Yeah. I feel like we haven't heard
1: about Espresso, though.
0: I think we haven't heard the song of summer yet.
1: I think they better get it out now.

0: credit for Stateside, but I'm going to take credit for this French Montana song because it's just mine.
1: It doesn't work like that.
0: It's just mine. I'm obsessed with the song.
1: You don't even listen to it.
0: What do you mean?
1: Give me a lyric from it.
0: Ever since you left me.
1: That's not the hook. But I'll give you that for right now.
0: All right, let's get into it. A little French Montana.

0: has me in a serious chokehold. It is so good. And this song in particular is like a spiritual experience.
1: Why would you say spiritual experience?
0: It like makes me feel so connected. I don't know why I think about it. I think Noah Kahan wrote it about his mom. It makes me think about my dog.
2: And it's a funny girl.
0: It's just the most beautiful song. So I wanted to play it this weekend because the whole album is amazing. But this song in particular just hits a part of my soul. And it's called Orbiter. And it's on The Vibe. Hi.

0: this will be the summer of Olivia Rodrigo, let me tell you. But this new song, actually, she revealed that this is one of her favorite songs off her upcoming album, You Seem Pretty Sad, for A Girl So In Love. And so I think it's going to be one of mine. I haven't heard the whole album, but...
1: It's so funny because she is... I feel like we're both textbook Pisces. Just like
0: feeling all the
1: feels and everything like that. Like how we can be in a happy situation and still like feel the feels of like being
0: sad.
1: Yeah, and whatnot.
0: Looking so sad for a boy so in love.
1: I know. Isn't that wild?
0: Yeah.
1: So crazy.
0: Okay, let's get into it. This is The Cure,

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0: they're together to work. Yay. Did you see the videos?
1: I've saw a lot of the videos on my For You page on Instagram. A lot of people are like super excited for what Harry's putting down.
0: Yeah, well, we'll get into it after a little Bruno Mars, Risk It All on The Vibe.

0: It's the vibe of Tanya Rad and EJ. Our boy Harry Styles has kicked off his Together Together tour. I was glued to my phone on opening night. I was so jealous of everybody in Amsterdam because I just feel like seeing a concert on opening night is so amazing, especially now with like social media. You know, I feel like you've seen so much.
1: I do feel like we don't get to see a lot of concerts opening night, though.
0: No, nobody kicks it off in LA.
1: Yeah, right.
0: I feel like this is a new like era of Harry, and I feel like people are comparing it to his last tour, his last album, and I'm like, let the guy evolve.
1: Yeah, I don't know why people constantly love to compare things to situations. I wonder why is that the case, though.
0: What do you mean?
1: Like, people love to compare people to other people. Compare you to your former self, compare you to your last body of work. I don't know why people have to like make correlations like that as opposed to just living with what's in front of you, if that makes sense.
0: Yeah. And I'm like, you know, there was all these talks about the stage, how big it is. And I'm like, I think that's so cool that he wants to give as many people as he possibly can a good view, you know, like trying to get out to the audience as much as possible.
1: And they're probably comparing it to how there was like a big dance floor in the middle of the last tour. So guys, go and enjoy the show.
0: I know. I just feel like everybody complains.
1: Which is wild. Then don't go.
0: Yeah. Not for me.
1: Yeah. I'm not complaining about it.
0: Take your criticism elsewhere.
1: Correct.
0: Bye.

0: And EJ, there is a new show that is taking over by storm, and it's called Off Campus. Have you heard about it?
1: No.
0: You're kidding me.
1: What platform is it on?
0: It is on Prime Video.
1: Okay.
0: I don't understand, because it is my entire algorithm.
1: I'm a 15-year-old boy on TikTok, Instagram, and,
0: as
1: and,
0: am I.
1: And YouTube.
0: I am a 15-year-old girl, and I am so obsessed with this show. It gives me old CW vibes.
1: Oh, mm-hmm. Okay. All right.
0: I never read the books. Everybody's like, you have to read the books to get it. And I'm like, I'm never going to read the books.
1: I'm lying.
0: Relax.
1: Hold on. Stand by. Keep talking. Talk amongst yourself because.
0: What? That's like my biggest pet peeve when people say, you need to read the books.
1: Off Campus, what is it about?
0: So it's basically a rom-com, and they kind of make a bet where the girl is like the smart girl. She got an A, and she basically just says the guy, the jock, the hockey player, he wants to get tutored.
1: Somebody was just telling me about this last night. That's so funny. That's so funny. Yeah. God, I really don't pay attention.
0: Yeah, seriously. It is honestly so good. It's become my entire personality. It's like all I think about. It's my entire algorithm.
1: I need to watch that. So many things I need to watch.
0: Yeah, and we're like a week or 2 weeks away from Love Island premiere. So anyways,
1: Tanya,
0: I'm going to be...
1: there's too many episodes.
0: I'm going to be booked. I'm going to be booked this summer. I'm just letting you know now.
1: Jesus H, I can't. We're coming back with the pop mix next in the Vibe.
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24: Woo! DJ Triple XL, he is back, man, of course, on the vibe with Tony Rad and EJ. I'm feeling good this Memorial Day weekend. Hopefully you are too, being safe, cooking out, possibly eating good. Invite us over if you're cooking, because I want something good to eat. On the grill, please. DJ Triple XL, take it away. The pot mix is on the vibe.

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Shout out to my guy, Jason Derulo. That man has been making the rounds lately. I've seen him in a bunch of radio stations across the country. Shout out to him talking to the people, shaking hands, kissing babies. Jason Derulo, sexy for me.

0: LXL. I'm the vibe with Tanya Ride and EJ. Appreciate you hanging out this Memorial Day weekend. And you know what? A lot of people, I feel like, make plans over the Memorial Day weekend. So I want to know, what is your go-to excuse for whenever you want to cancel plans? We'll talk about it in just a few next on the vibe.
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0: Vibe with Tanya Rad and EJ. We're talking about your go-to excuse for whenever you want to cancel plans. How do you feel?
1: Something suddenly came up.
2: Something suddenly came up. You know what's funny? Yeah. If somebody said that to me, I would automatically think that they're lying to me. It leaves open for like questions like, ooh, what came up? Is everything okay? Blah, blah, blah, blah, blah.
1: I know, exactly. You can also say like, I gotta take my mom to the doctor, you know?
2: Yeah, at 7 o'clock at night. Okay.
0: Yeah, I'm gonna need you to switch that up. Bella K, I love it, I love it, I love it on the Vibe.

0: Johnny Rad and EJ. We're talking about your go-to excuse for canceling plans. What's that?
1: I'm busy.
0: You just say I'm busy?
1: Yeah, I just say I'm busy.
0: I respect your gangsta.
1: Like, I have to go to work or something.
0: That's my go-to plans. Or I will volunteer at work just so I don't have to hang out.
1: Yeah.
0: I don't feel like doing anything. Leave me alone.
1: Yeah, exactly.

0: Hey, tell me your go-to excuse for canceling plans.
1: I'm sick.
0: You pulled the I'm sick?
1: Yeah, it's pretty good.
0: I feel like sometimes that can backfire, though.
1: Well, it backfires if someone lives nearby and they check up on you.
0: Yeah, and meanwhile, you on a couch chilling, eating a pizza.
1: Worse than that, you're playing games all day, man.
0: Yeah, well, listen, no judgment. Do you?
1: Thank you, man.
0: Yo, let's get on some Sombra and Homewrecker right now on The Vibe.

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1: My kids have something to do.
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1: 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If you have two, you've got double the excuse.
2: Isn't that the best?
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0: Tanya Rad and EJ. And I know Memorial Day marks like the official start of summer, but I also realize I have no plans for the summer. No plans for the summer.
1: You know what's funny? You say that now. By next week, you guys will be booked.
0: You think? Well,
1: absolutely. Yeah. Y'all have to have y'all summer vacation planned.
0: I feel like summer really crept up on me this year.
1: To the French Riviera or
0: the
1: something.
0: The French to Cannes. Everybody is in Cannes right now.
1: Did you see Dua Lipa out there?
0: Eva Longoria.
1: Serving looks and whatnot.
0: Maura Higgins. Sophia Carson. I'm like, to be in Cannes right now.
1: What's, is it not the,
0: It's the film festival.
1: Oh, it is.
0: I'm pretty sure. You want to do a little quick search over there?
1: No, it's fine. Okay. Here we go.
0: Madonna, Sabrina

0: moments of my life was interviewing Bad Bunny at the iHeartRadio Music Awards a couple of years ago.
1: Yeah, that's iconic.
0: What's funny is how probably one of the nicest people that you can ever meet, and he is such a good dude. And I love everything that that man does. I feel like he does it, and he's just like, he does everything for a good cause. Does that make sense?
1: Yeah.
0: Okay, good. Bad Bunny, Titi Me Pregunto. It's on The Vibe.
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0: Okay. I feel like Tanya is going to be excited about this, but she didn't mention it yet, so I don't know how excited will she be. 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

0: DJ. Okay, so Tanya and her bestie, Becca Tilly, have a podcast called Scrubbing In.
1: That we do.
0: Which is all about Grey's Anatomy.
1: No, it's not.
0: Well, it used
1: Thanks
0: to be.
1: Thanks for tuning in, bro.
0: Wasn't it all about Grey's Anatomy when we first started?
1: Not really. It wasn't all about it, but we did do like some Grey's Anatomy recaps.
0: Right. See?
1: Yes.
0: Okay. But it evolved over the years into what it is right now.
1: Yes.
0: What I'm getting at, I don't know if you saw, but Grey's Anatomy is getting a spinoff. Apparently, it's in development with Shonda Rhimes as a co-creator. How excited are you about that?
1: I am very excited because Shonda Rhimes can do no wrong.
0: Absolutely. I feel like everything that woman puts out is like gold.
1: And you know what's very interesting?
0: If
1: you talk to anybody that's like worked under her, they talk about how amazing she is as to work for as like a working mom.
0: I love that.
1: Yeah.
0: She seems very like genuine and she's so passionate about everything that she does.
1: Yeah. So love to hear that. And I already knew that news, but thank you for sharing, EJ. I appreciate you thinking about me like that.
0: Of course. Of course.
1: Also,
0: you knew it.
1: Feel free to tune into my podcast wherever you get your podcast. It's called Scrubbing In.
0: Got it. I just wrote it down. Thank you. Uh-huh. See you in a spiral down this hill.

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3: Well, get ready. Gracie Abrams is going to be dropping that brand new album, Daughter from Hell, July 17th. This is the first single off it. 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

0: overnighters. It is 102.7 KISS FM, LA's number one hit music station. It is Natalia hanging out with you, and today is Memorial Day. And that means it's Ryan Seacrest's Memorial Day payday. 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
3: 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She

0: All right, it is 102.7 KISS FM, LA's number one hit music station. It's a girl Natai with you. And later today, you might be going to the movies. I went a couple days ago. I took my son to go see Mandalorian and Grogu. 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He is so obsessed with Mandalorian. I'm obsessed with Grogu. It's just like the cutest little thing there. 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
2: 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She loves him so much. 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

All right, I know I should not be wishing for some, like, warm weather because I know what our summers are like, but not gonna lie, I really wanted this weekend to be a little bit warmer, right? Just a little bit. It's kind of the vibe I wanted. So on a 2.7 KISS FM, this is Olivia Rodrigo.

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2: 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I love this. 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

0: All right, have you ever heard of the women's conference that they do at Dodger Stadium? What's up? It's 102.7 KISS FM, LA's number one hit music station. It's your girl, Natalia, with you. And you know me, I'm a big Dodger fan. Of course, I'm always over there. But they have this really amazing women's conference. It's this gathering of leaders and innovators in sports and entertainment. It's going down June 4th at Dodger Stadium. There's a limited number of tickets. They've just been released. They are available at Dodgers.com/womeninsports. I suggest checking it out. It could be really cool. 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
1: You know, we actually have a chance for you to win One Republic tickets. Yeah, you could see this one live. Let's enjoy this one, and then I'll tell you how to win next right here on Kiss. It's Need Your Love.

0: All right, that's the latest from OneRepublic. It's 102.7 KISS FM, LA's number one hit music station. It is Natalia hanging out with you, and we want to give you that chance to win tickets to see OneRepublic at the Hollywood Bowl September 11th. 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Go enter right now. I'm telling you, this is my little hack. A lot of people don't know about it. It's like a little bonus chance to win. Go do it. 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

0: 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So make sure to keep it locked all day long right here on Memorial Day. It's Kiss.
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0: 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And tonight is Dave Roberts' bobblehead night. Our fearless leader, Dave Roberts. I love him so much. So head out to the ballpark. Have some fun. All right, coming up on the way, let's do some Sienna Spyro and Chainsmokers next on Kiss.
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2: 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It's going to be out July 3rd. I cannot wait to hear it. 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

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At the best price. Got some LA-isms for you next, Kiss.

0: This is Kiss. Our friends over at Overheard LA posted this on Instagram.
1: I love Overheard LA.
0: Tell us your most life-changing LA hacks. And some of these are really good. So Jeff says, if you get a flat tire from a pothole, file a claim with the city. They will reimburse you. Did you know that?
2: I didn't know that. I thought they would just fill it.
0: Annie, you can rent power tools, sewing machines, cookware, power washers, and 100 other things from the LA County Library with a library card.
2: The library. I always forget about that.
1: Yep.
0: Don't sleep on it. Jenna says, avoid the rideshare lot at LAX. Take a shuttle to any hotel and call your ride from there. It's easier and cheaper. No LAX surcharge. All right, next. Jack, the little neighborhood. These are LA-isms, LA hacks. Jack, the little neighborhood donut shops have better and cheaper fresh-pressed juice than the trendy spots. Trendy spots are, they do hike them. Mm. Ernie says you can park in yellow loading zones after 6 p.m. all day on Sunday. I didn't know that.
2: Didn't know that either.
0: Like, I see that yellow and it throws me off.
1: Yeah, it's like, uh-oh.
0: LA-isms. Houston says downtown L.A. in the Pinata District is the best place to buy your meat. Better quality, cheaper than stores. Do you guys know that?
1: Yes. Ruby? I've done that before. And also good pinatas, good candy, like you get the best deals.
0: Can you actually break the pinata? Because the cardboard's a little thick.
1: Absolutely.
0: James says, during June gloom, go to Malibu, drive up one of the mountain roads. You'll come out just above the clouds at the top. Do it for the sunset. You're above the clouds. Phenomenal.
2: Whoa.
0: You know when you take off from LAX, all of a sudden, like, wow, it's a sunny day.
2: That's a cute date.
0: And then Cooper says, if your landlord tries to raise your rent, call City Hall and ask what the max increase allowed by law is for your address.
2: Ooh.
0: He says he found out his apartment was rent controlled and saved a fortune.
2: Amazing.
0: If you have any other LA-isms, like LA hacks, leave us a talk back inside the iHeartRadio app.
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0: necessary.
1: I just want to, so when you catch a bouquet, it still stands that they say you're the next in line to get married.
2: Yes.
1: Okay. So that's why he's freaking out.
0: Yeah, yeah. My boyfriend and I, we went to a wedding a few months ago, and yeah, I caught the bouquet. But we've been dating for like 2 years, but ever since that night, he's been acting like a little weird since I caught it. Like, obviously, that night, everyone was joking with him. They were saying, like, you're next, and all that. But it's been like 2 months. And it seems like he's like not into it as he used to be. He's like,
1: well,
0: kind of.
1: Who's this friend that you just had the wedding? Good friend.
0: Oh yeah. My friend Marion. Yeah,
1: you need to call Marion. Call Marion and thank Marion for this, because you just discovered that he's not that into you.
0: Yeah.
2: Well, no, I wouldn't say that.
1: That's why.
2: How long have you guys been dating? 2 years.
0: Like 2 years, yeah.
1: So, but if he's shying away now because of this concept of getting married next, it kind of tells you everything without having to waste any more time.
3: Yeah, but it's also him being just so silly about it. Like, this is not a real thing. Like,
2: yeah.
3: I mean, Tanya caught the bouquet at my... She caught the bouquet at my wedding, and she didn't get married until how many years later?
2: 11 years later.
3: Tell your boyfriend that.
2: Yeah, tell your boyfriend that.
1: So tell your boyfriend that, he'll be fine. It doesn't really mean it. It doesn't really work, actually.
0: I don't know. It doesn't seem that serious. I tried to get him to open up about it, but he says everything's like fine. But
1: he's scared of the concept.
2: He's not scared. He's probably just annoyed at the outside pressures.
0: Yeah,
2: give him the benefit of the doubt.
3: Mm-hmm.
2: Let him live.
0: Yeah, but I want to ask him about it because it's important to me.
1: Well, then ask him about it. Say, are you actually freaking out about catching the thing because of the symbolism and catching the bouquet? Let me tell you a story. Tanya Rad from the Morning After Ryan Seacrest Morning Show caught that thing, and it was 11 years since she got married. So stop running.
2: Yeah.
1: That's a conversation. Good luck.
2: Yeah.
3: Maybe it meant that you were supposed to be like my next Serbian friend to get married, which checks out.
2: Checks out.
1: Oh, does it
3: mumbo mean jumbo.
2: Jumbo. Or mumbo. Maybe it means it's like the goodness. It's like means it's just like a good on the guy. Like
3: what?
2: Like, I caught your bouquet. It doesn't mean I'm the next to get married, but it means I'm going to marry right.
1: I'm over it.
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0: Kiss FM. Okay, Sissy's going to talk about this in a second with some greater detail and describe what a foodie call is. I love it.
1: Do you even know what it means?
0: Excuse me. It's a takeoff of a booty call, a foodie call.
1: Oh.
0: It's freeloading for food.
1: Yeah.
0: It's freeloading for food. I know.
1: Well,
0: I know
1: out of all the people call. Here, you're the one that could do it?
0: No, I don't freeload for food. I treat.
1: That's what this story's about.
0: All right, foodie calls. Are you making a foodie call? Late night foodie calls? What's up? Kiss.

0: It's Kiss FM. Okay, let's get to it. You've heard of a booty call. Now, it's very popular to make a foodie call. Are you making a late night foodie call? Okay, so explain what it is and let's dive into it.
1: Well, before we get into it, I think this has to stem from the fact that everything is just so expensive these days. Money is tight for a lot of people. So singles are hitting up dating apps like Hinge and Bumble and whatever to do these foodie calls. And it's exactly what it sounds like. It's going out on dates mainly just to get that free meal. You might not be completely into that guy or girl, but you're like, you know what? I'm hungry. I need to eat.
0: We're going around the studio in a minute to find out who would do this and who would not do this. In the back room, I'm going right to you in a second. Keep going.
1: So that's it. That's it. And the fact that like this is getting so normalized on TikTok because people are sharing their videos or their experiences. And it's just kind of a thing that's like a reality right now. But it's not anything new. People have been doing this for years and admitting to it years in the past. So I don't know. If I were single, I think I would definitely thrive from this moment.
0: I'm all for it. Like, good for you. If you get asked out and they take you to eat and they buy your food, good on you.
1: Uh-huh.
0: The question is, how do you play it? Like, you know you're there for the foodie call.
1: Right.
0: But do you give a good performance? Like, do you put on the charade?
1: Oh.
0: Well, that's what I want to know.
1: You're right. And then at one point do you put the barrier up because you can't just like cross the line because then it turns into something else.
0: Are you a method actor in this situation? Like, how do you go about it? And then how do you break it at the end? I mean, you just kind of, you can ghost or disappear. All right, let me just go to the back. Who's single in the back? Is anybody single? Okay, Fonzie and Michaela. Great.
2: Mm-hmm.
0: Michaela, would you do this and would you put the charade on during the dinner?
2: Okay, so I think I have done this.
1: Yeah, girl. That's right.
2: My roommates and I have, like, there's times where I've talked to guys on dating apps and I'm like, oh, like, I don't think I'm feeling this, but he'll ask me out and I'm like, hey, well, it won't hurt, like, for some practice and a free meal, you know?
1: I'm not going to be mad at going to John and Vinny's.
0: It's a dress rehearsal.
2: Yeah.
0: Like, you try out some material. See what questions work. What doesn't? What keeps it flow? All right, Fonzie, have you done this?
3: If I would have to pay for the bill, right? Like,
1: and be used.
3: I feel used. Yeah. Cause I'm like, well, first of all, like, imagine taking like my favorite girl to my favorite place, right? Like, that'd be Olive Garden. And then associating the chicken and shrimp carbonara, which is my favorite thing there. Associating that with freaking like financial loss and rejection.
0: And being used.
1: Yeah,
3: and like, I don't think I would do it. So I think Tanya's kind of right, though. Like, even though we give her a hard time, but like, yeah, like for me, it's like, come on.
2: Thanks,
3: like,
2: Fonzie.
3: I love you.
0: So you're looking for love. Like, you're looking for love on every day.
1: Everyone?
3: Love and pasta, yes.
1: Okay, but here's the
0: thing. Companionship for a beat. What about a little friendship for a second? You don't have to have love every time you go out with somebody.
1: You're right, Ryan, because what if you go into this with the free meal mentality, but then once you start on the date, you actually are vibing with this person, you're like, wow, actually, I'm so glad I went on this date because
0: then
1: I do
0: you feel guilty
1: like
0: that you went in playing the charade? If you turn
1: because the love conquers all.
0: You commit to the foodie call.
1: Uh-huh.
0: You guys in the love. Foodie call goes, you go out, you're just using them for the meal.
1: Right.
0: And then you start to like, they draw you in.
1: Right.
0: And you start to date. Do you ever tell them that you use them for a foodie call?
1: 100%. Yes.
2: Yeah, you always have to tell them.
1: Yes. You do. And I think that's an honest thing to do. You know, you're just like, Fonzie, hey, I don't know that I was completely 100% in, but then once we got to know each other, I obviously love you now. Da, da, da.
0: Fonzie, did Olive Garden get rid of the all-you-can-eat breadsticks? I think they did.
3: No, they're still there.
0: They're still there.
3: Thankfully.
1: That's a thing.
3: Yeah. So like if you order like an entree or whatever, you still get unlimited salad and breadsticks. And you could just get unlimited salad, soup, and breadsticks. This is not a commercial, by the way.
0: Advertise, I don't think.
3: Yeah. But yeah.
0: Have you had the eggplant parmesan?
3: Oh my gosh, so good.
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1: 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If you'd like for your child to be successful, consider these first names. I will run down the first names that are on this list.
2: Wow.
1: Has this crossed your mind? These names? Coming up at Kiss. In a little bit.

0: Kiss. Let me grab Amanda and Cerritos. Can we grab everybody? Come on in. Amanda and Cerritos, good morning. How are you?
1: Great. How are you?
0: I'm okay. Thank you for asking. So your boyfriend broke something at a party. What happened?
1: Yeah. So we were at a backyard Halloween party last weekend, and I kind of am just calling because I don't know if this is a red flag. All right. So my boyfriend was like showing off, basically that he could do a handstand, and he accidentally hit one of their string lights and shattered the bulb. Of course, we like picked up all the glass so that no one would get hurt, but he didn't want to tell the host that he did it. And I was like, we should tell them at least. And he's like, no, it's no big deal. And I was like, we should at least buy them a new bulb. And he was like, it's fine. I'm sure it happens all the time. So it's really been bothering me. And I just want to know if that's a red flag.
0: I go both ways.
2: No! I think it's a major red flag. It shows a lot of like what his character's like, that he's a liar.
0: It's harsh. No, he's also trying to not cause a stir at the party. So he's being considerate.
2: He broke something. If someone does this at your house, you would want them to do this? Break something, not tell you?
0: I would. If someone broke at my house, I would know in a second.
2: I know you would know in a second.
3: No, you wouldn't. Yeah. You're having a party.
0: I don't have a party. Oh, that's how I would know. I had you guys over. That's like, about the most I've had over.
2: You would want. Wow, really?
0: I've had eight once. Party of eight.
3: But I feel like if you're having a party, you don't notice every little thing.
2: Yeah, like the homeowner's going to realize it later. Yes.
0: Yeah. I just think that how many people at the party, just kick it under the rug and move on.
3: That's so bad.
2: No, I think it's horrible.
0: Bad, but it's also considerate. You really want to bring down the party and the host at this party?
3: I mean, you're the one that's talking to me about karma, about putting cones in front of my street, and now you're doing this.
0: Then Amanda, now you're going to tell me as a wall breaker that I'm giving back karma.
3: Bring it back with the karma.
0: Amanda, maybe what you do is you don't mention it then, and then afterwards you send a little replacement. Say, thanks for the party. I want to let you know. I had a little mishap. Here you go. Same, and send the item. That's what you do. That's what you do.
1: That's a good idea.
2: Well, it's too late now. She already left. But yes, you need to come clean.
0: I'm saying send it as a thank you and say, sorry, I didn't want to disturb you at your party, but I had a little mishap and here it is. Boom.
3: Here's a light bulb.
2: Well, they're replacing it.
1: Yeah, I don't mind doing that at all. But is it a red flag that he didn't want to say anything?
2: Yes.
1: That's what I figured.
0: He's at a party. I like the guy. What's the guy's name?
1: Jack.
2: Jack, strike one, Jack.
0: I don't know.
2: No. Well, she couldn't have said anything, and it was so not even noticeable. It was like on the bottom side. Like, I just think like that was great. I love people that are honest.
0: I got a problem. Now that she said his name is Jack, got a picture in my head. Hey, just Amanda, thanks for holding there. You're still there? I just want you to know, now you said Jack, I'm picturing that. What's that dude, Jack, from White Lotus Season 2? You know he's on the boat. I can't stop picturing Jack.
2: Oh, yeah.
0: And you said Jack.

0: Roma, Roma, ma, gaga, ooh la la, what's your bad romance?
1: On air with Ryan Seacrest.
2: He's funny. I really like him.
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4: 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An office dilemma on the line. Okay, let's put our thinking caps on here. What do you do if a coworker is copying everything you do and maybe even taking credit for it?
5: Oh,
4: that
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0: 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Okay, so here we are on the radio, and we have a work dilemma with Tessa and Glendale. But could anybody ever steal your work here and take credit for it? I guess it'd be tough because you hear our voice, and you'd know, like, I couldn't be you, you couldn't be me. That'd be tough to pull off.
1: It would.
0: Tessa is on the line in Glendale, and she's saying that her coworker keeps copying her. So, Tessa, this sounds like something right out of high school. Copying my paper and getting credit for it. What's happening at work?
2: Yeah, okay. So my coworker, she keeps literally copying everything I do, and it's driving me crazy. I got my hair cut in a pixie cut, and she did the same thing 2 weeks later. I started wearing flare jeans. So did she. I took a ceramics class, and she posted a vase she made on Instagram with the caption, "My new obsession." Her Stanley, I know, her Stanley is the same color as my Stanley. So how do I bring this up?
0: She's already brought it up.
1: This isn't even work related. She's literally
0: This is a personal attack.
1: Yes. What was that movie where this happens? She turns into the woman?
0: The Titanic?
1: Single white female.
0: Freaky Friday? The new one?
3: The old one.
0: Tessa, so I don't like it. I mean, she's completely disrespecting you. She's not only doing it and trying to cover it up, she's doing it and then she's posting it.
1: They sometimes say that copying is a form of flattery. So
3: yeah,
1: maybe you just look at it that way.
3: Imitation is the best form.
0: Until someone's stealing your real stuff, proprietary stuff, and then it's like, I understand that you are a little hot-blooded about it. I would be too. So let's talk about how you address it. So she's doing it. She's done it multiple times. It's not okay. It's not cool. Why don't you just go straight in with your honest feelings about it?
1: Awkward.
3: No.
0: No, this is on her. You don't carry guilt. You don't carry awkwardness. She, your coworker, started it. And she needs to hear how it's making you feel and understand why it's wrong.
1: I don't know. I would just ignore it.
3: Yeah, Ryan, try and have that conversation. Pretend to have that conversation with somebody. How do you even start that?
0: Throw down the gauntlet.
3: Hi, I just noticed that you bought the same color water mug as me. Can you please not copy my water
0: bottle?
3: It's so weird.
0: Hi, you buy the same clothes for your boyfriend / fiance / husband now that I wear.
1: Oh,
0: how's that make
1: he's
0: you
1: right.
0: Feel? I don't know. You're biting my style for your husband.
1: Ooh, how do you respond, Tanya?
3: You should be happy. You should be so happy that
1: you
3: somebody
1: likes
3: your style
1: happy.
3: So much.
0: You should be a happy person because of it. Actually, I don't mind because it does make me think I'm making some good choices. And he looks good.
3: Yeah,
0: I mean, the guy is a good looking bro.
1: That's what I'm saying. When somebody copies you, when someone wants to, you know.
0: No, but I don't think Tessa's okay with it. I think she wants to address it.
1: The pixie cut. Can you just address it? The pixie cut's a little much. I don't know if Tessa's there anymore.
0: Lost you? Have you left us and gone to another place?
1: She's like, I'm good, guys. Bye.
0: Yeah, she's like, I don't want to hear you infighting.
2: I just don't want to make it weird at work. You know what I mean?
0: Well, you have two choices. Either don't let it get to you or go right after it.
1: That's it. I mean, he's right.
0: So you just pick which one you want to feel and handle and go for it. But you can be deliberate with both. I mean, there are bigger issues.
1: I mean,
0: you
1: can be, you know, petty about it. Really call her out.
3: Whoa.
1: Like post it on Instagram and be like, so and so stole my look.
0: Maybe I'll do a 180. Just look the other way. Petty's toxic.
1: Who wore it best? Side by side photos.
0: All right, Tess, good luck on this and keep us posted. All right.
2: Okay.
0: All right. You take good care. Bye. All right. It's flattery.
1: I mean, but it's right. Tanya does copy everything you wear for Robbie.
0: What's he feel? How's he feel about that?
3: I don't know if he knows.
0: Well, I'm going to tell him. The next bathing suit that I wear that he has on, I'm telling him. Why would you tell him? That's weird, too. You're stealing the style,
3: weird?
0: And then you're not. No, you're stealing it and not giving me any credit for it.
1: She's taking all the credit.
0: She's taking ownership of the idea and the choice.
3: Look at this amazing top I found you.
0: We
3: you're welcome, babe.
0: Okay, we don't call it a top, it's a shirt.
1: Look at this blouse.
0: Yeah, I know. All right, he can have all the tops he wants. I'll keep my shirts.
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0: Hi, it's Kiss FM. I have a quote of the day today. Now, if you're trying to come up with a name for your child on the way, they just put out a list of the first names of people who are successful, and they said that these names could be more likely to generate success in their adult life. One, female, Jennifer. Two, female, Mary.
1: Mary.
0: Three, female, Susan.
1: My name often autocorrects to Susan.
0: Yeah, I probably have called you Susan in my text.
1: Many people will say Susan sometimes.
0: Now, male names. This is on a list. If you want your child to possibly have more success, these names they say. Robert, Michael, and James.
1: Wow.
2: Michael. Look at
0: that. We got a Michael. We got one on the list.
1: Yeah.
0: Fingers crossed for his band next door.
1: That's right.
0: Today's quote. Don't let someone who gave up on their dreams talk you out of yours.
1: Oh, I love that.
2: So true.
0: They may just want you to come along with
1: them. Like, stay out of it.
2: Misery loves company.
1: Mm-hmm. Not in this town.
2: Mm-hmm. Actually, I think specifically in this town.
1: I meant like myself as a town. Like, don't come at me.
0: You've incorporated yourself. Kiss.

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0: Coming up, I ran into my ex.
1: You did?
0: No, Yvonne on the line.
2: Oh my gosh, Ryan. I was like, so juicy.
0: No, it's Yvonne. Next. She's on the phone.

0: 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All right, let's go to Lincoln Heights. I think this is relationship advice, our wheelhouse, our specialty. Yvonne. Or Yvonne.
1: Hey.
0: What do people say correctly with your name?
1: Yvonne. You're right.
0: Yvonne. Well, welcome, Yvonne. Nice to have you on. So tell me, you ran into your ex where and what happened?
1: Yeah, so I just ran into my ex in, like, the most random place. It was the DMV. That's pretty random.
0: Really?
1: I was just there. Yeah, I was there getting my real ID, and I guess he had some kind of issue with his car registration or something, but I hadn't seen him in a really long time, and I kind of feel like this is a sign that maybe we should get back together. Is it a sign that we should? I feel like it is.
0: Wait. Hold on. Why did
2: suddenly
0: you break up?
2: Suddenly we're psychics and fortune tellers.
0: Yeah. Why did you break up?
1: Honestly, we just had really different priorities. I really wanted something serious, and I feel like he was still in his going out all the time phase. But after I saw him at the DMV, he just looked really, like, grown up.
0: So is he older or younger than you are?
1: He's a little older than me.
2: What did you feel when you saw him? Did you get, like, the tingly butterfly feeling?
0: Clearly, she wants to get back together.
1: Kinda, yeah. I mean, I hadn't seen him in so long. It just, I don't know. I just wasn't expecting to see him. It's like a random place to run into somebody.
0: Right, but I think this is something that, like, your knee-jerk reaction is to think, you know what? I loved him. I liked him. It's easy. I've met somebody else. We should try it again. But it didn't work out for a reason. And I'm not so sure that reason or those reasons disappear so fast.
3: Yeah, but as time goes on, his life priorities might have changed. And
0: how long ago was the breakup?
1: It was about a year and a half ago.
2: I think it's still kind of fresh.
0: Yeah. Is he single?
1: I think so. We didn't really get into that, but I think he is. Yeah.
2: Did you guys talk for a long time? Was it easy?
1: It was really easy. Like, we kind of just fell back into conversation, and I don't know. I think it just kind of threw me. I wasn't expecting to see him.
0: Yvonne, I'm not so sure that the things that you broke up about would disappear, but I will say this. I'm a big believer in fate and timing.
2: Yeah.
0: And the stars. Mm-hmm. And if he was there, what are the odds, the same time for the same thing, maybe you connect with him, you have a text conversation, coffee, a bite to eat, and just feel it out. But don't jump into it all of a sudden.
2: Yeah, that's a good advice.
1: Yeah, that's a good idea.
0: All right, well, keep us posted.
2: Yeah, I'm invested.
0: Keep us in the loop on this, all right?
1: Mm-hmm. Thank you.
0: Thank you for calling.
2: Thanks.
1: Bye.
0: She does not sound so happy with
2: her. I don't understand what she wants from us. Like, I think we nailed it.
0: It's worth a try. It's worth a check.
2: I think so, too. And I'm usually like, once they're your ex, they're your ex.
0: It's out. It's a long time, too, year and a half.
3: I feel like it's not enough time for him to go from wanting to party to wanting to settle down.
2: That's true. Why couldn't he change a year ago for her?
3: Yeah.
2: Annoying. I don't think they should get back together now.
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2: 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And weather today, temps are going to be in the low 70s in Los Alamitos, Marina Del Rey, a high of 66. And right now, it's 60 in Hollywood.
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1: Yeah, exactly.
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2: So, all of our wedding pictures with Robbie and his groomsmen, he's like in the middle, he's the shortest, and all his groomsmen are like towering over him.
3: 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And I find it not so funny.
2: He finds it funny, too.
3: 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Yeah. 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

0: Harry Styles pillow into the wedding.
1: But that would have been good. I saw the naked
0: touchy.
1: Uncle, I couldn't
0: Too
1: get
0: touchy.
1: Past. The naked uncle story was all I needed. And also, yeah, Harry, I was told not to go like to Harry Styles because I think that's the one guy that he does not like to hear about.
0: Oh, it's good.
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4: I still remember.

0: It's Kiss. Okay, time for Ryan's Roses. Lisa has reached out to us, and she says, "Dear Ryan, Sisney, and Tanya, this is really weird. My husband's been getting gifts in the mail, almost every day. They don't say who they're from. He says it must be a wrong address. I think he's lying." All right, Lisa, give us, thanks for reaching out. Give us a little more detail here. So this is coming in actually the mail, right?
1: Yeah. We'll get stuff from Amazon like almost every single day.
0: Amazon, got it. Okay, so you're getting deliveries, packages, right? And it's coming from somebody else. Is there a theme to what these packages are?
1: No. I mean, it's like sunglasses, a pillow, a phone charger, Bluetooth speaker, coffee cup. Like, it's just really random stuff. A journal, cologne, like weird, right?
0: Yeah, why don't you believe your husband, though?
1: Well, he's all, oh, someone must have the wrong address. But, like, what? It's been almost a month. Like, oh, and last week he got a Lakers jersey. And he's, like, obsessed with the Lakers. And then a beard trimmer. What? And he has a beard. So
2: it's like pricey stuff.
1: It's like, yeah.
0: But what if it's a fun joke being played on?
1: Well, he called Amazon and see, like, you know, who's sending all these gifts. And they wouldn't tell him, of course, but they did say that they are legitimate purchases and no one's claimed them as missing items. So, I mean, he's cheating on me, or he was cheating on me, and, like, he broke it off, and maybe this is her way of trying to taunt him or get his attention, or maybe he's got a sugar mama. I have no idea.
0: That's your theory. Your theory is this is residual from him either cheating on you before or cheating on you now. That's why we're here, correct?
1: Yeah.
0: And he's keeping these gifts or sending them back?
1: No, he's keeping them and using them. It's driving me absolutely crazy.
0: Some of these are great.
2: Wow.
0: They're great. Okay. Well, we are going to put you on hold. We'll come back, and we will get into it. It's Ryan's Roses, 102.7 KISS FM.

0: 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We are about to call Lisa's husband because he's been getting packages in Amazon. She thinks these are coming from a woman he's either cheated on or cheating with. And they are gifts, essentially. And some good gifts. And he's keeping them. And she theorizes that he's cheating. But Lisa, you must not trust him to go that far. There must be a reason you don't trust him and to think that he's cheating because he's getting gifts.
1: Yeah, no, there was a situation a while ago with some texts.
0: Okay, so this has been lingering for a while. Got it. I understand the background now. So you're looking over your shoulder. Okay, we are going to call him. Yeah. I need you to say, Ryan, you have my permission to call, and then his name.
1: Okay, Ryan, you have my permission to call.
0: All right, we're going to do that now. Be very quiet. Sisney's going to take over and ask him who he wants to send some flowers to, red roses to. Let's find out who's top of mind, okay?
1: Okay.

0: Hello?
1: Hi, I'm looking for Greg.
0: This is Greg.
1: Hi there, my name is Gretchen. I'm calling from Weeby Blumen. How are you doing this morning?
0: I'm fine.
1: Great. You know, we deliver all over Norwalk and surrounding areas, and we're offering a free promotion today. It's a free dozen red roses that you can send anybody that you like.
0: Wait, what are you saying?
1: So it's a promo that we do about once a month, and you can send these flowers to anybody. They can receive them by lunchtime today, or if a different day is more convenient for you, that works too. But they are free. I don't need cash from you. I don't need credit card info, your billing address, anything like that. We just hope that if you are pleased with our arrangements, you come back as a customer one day.
0: Oh, that's awesome. Okay, you could send them to my wife.
1: Great. What's her name?
0: Her name is Lisa.
1: Uh-huh. And what do you want to put on the card?
0: Put to my sweet angel love monkey.
1: Okay, to my sweet angel love monkey. Cute.
0: Yeah, that's a daughter. Our daughter used to call me that when she was little, so it kind of stuck as a nickname.
1: Oh, I love that.
2: Greg, your voice is being broadcast on the radio, and we have your sweet angel on the phone with us, actually, right now, Lisa. Lisa's asked us to reach out to you, and the gist, Greg, is...
0: Did I just admit to being called monkey on the radio?
1: Well...
2: Yes. You did. But that's not why we're here. We're here because Lisa, your wife, is concerned that you might be having an affair.
0: What? Seriously?
2: Are you receiving gifts, packages from Amazon, or you're getting deliveries?
0: Oh, my God. Hold on. Yes, I am.
2: Okay, and do you know who they're coming from?
3: Tell me, who is sending them, Greg? I need to know what's going on.
0: Lisa, I do know.
3: Greg, who is sending them?
0: So she's one of the other coaches. I don't know how much she's told you. I'm a high school track coach at a school, I will not name. And... one of the other coaches from a different school is a woman, and she and I see each other a lot at competitions. And one day I dropped my sunglasses and a lens popped out. It was no big deal. We had a good laugh about it. And then a few days later, sunglasses arrived, and then that started the thing, and the gifts haven't stopped.
3: Why? Why would you not tell me that? You lied to me. You even called Amazon.
0: I'm sorry. It's just a little weird, right? A woman sending my gifts, and you sometimes get a little jealous.
3: Wow. Yeah, well, okay, with good reason.
2: I guess something happened in the past, Greg?
0: We don't need to get into that.
1: Well, we know about it. We know about the text.
0: Oh, that was a long time ago.
2: Okay, but
3: yeah, I'm jealous.
2: There's not
0: nothing
2: full trust.
0: Nothing going on. There's absolutely nothing going on.
2: But why didn't you tell your wife about it? That's the thing I'm trying to understand and put together here.
0: I mean, it's the kind of thing that I assumed would make her uncomfortable. And so I just lied about it.
2: Okay. Well, look,
3: fine.
2: Lisa,
3: okay.
2: We've taken a step forward. There's progress here. You now know what's going on, and up to you how you want to handle it. But thank you for reaching out. Greg, thank you for a little transparency here.
0: I was on the spot, you know.
2: Okay.
3: Let me just ask one question. Let me ask one question.
1: Yes.
3: Have you kissed her? Have you kissed her?
1: The silence tells it all, Lisa. Quicker.
0: It was stupid. It was nothing. It was a tiny
2: So, Greg, you are. You did cheat.
1: Greg!
2: Greg, you have no credibility. You know?
0: Lisa,
3: I knew it. The sunglasses arrived right after you went to that meet in Fresno where you spent the night.
0: I don't think we should talk about this on the radio.
3: Yeah, well, you slept with her, didn't you? That's why you don't talk about on the radio, because you slept with her.
0: I did not sleep with her.
2: But you kissed her. And you didn't tell us that. So, Greg, there's no credibility, bro. That's what I'm trying to say.
1: Yeah.
2: Is the story just continues to evolve. We keep peeling layers off of it. We are going to take you off the air now. Lisa, you've got more information again. So thank you for reaching out to us. Good luck to you, Lisa, getting the full scope of the truth.
1: Of the liar.
2: I mean, he just kept revealing more the more we talked. And going back to the flower shop, we be blooming.
1: Yeah.
4: We be blooming.
2: We're glad the mics were off because we all laughed very hard when you said that.

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0: Okay, Kiss FM. So let's go back to the Ryan's Roses call. And here, I mean, there are a couple concepts in this Ryan's Roses call. And the reason that Lisa, married to Greg, reached out was because she didn't have full trust in her husband because there was an incident a while back, a texting incident with another woman.
1: Mm-hmm.
0: And I don't think she's ever let that get out of her head, which I don't blame her. So then when she sees gifts being sent to him and deliveries coming to him on a regular basis through Amazon that are like nice gifts, she thinks it's from another woman. I now understand why she would connect that dot and reach out to us, okay?
1: Yeah.
0: So we get her husband, Greg, on the line, who tells us a very detailed story about a coach at another school and sunglass lens falling out of his sunglasses. And she then, you know, never stopped, like I said, to laugh about it, never stopped giving him gifts or fixing the glasses, how it started. And then she keeps sending him things, but she won't stop. And then he reveals that there's nothing going on. And then as we talk further, he says, well, yes, it was a stupid moment. We kissed. So I just don't, you can't believe anything the guy says. Then there was I don't know what kind of a trip, like a track meet or something.
1: Yeah.
0: And because they're coaches. And she thinks that they spent time together, the night together. And I don't blame her. Because he kept saying no, no, no. And then, well, yeah.
2: Yes.
1: Yeah. It was lie after lie after lie.
0: But he sounded at first, innocent. I have to say, yeah. Mm-hmm. When he said, Lisa to my sweet angel, whatever, on the card, I started thinking, okay. This guy's just caught up in some miscommunication, and it's really not his fault. It's looking like it is, but it's not.
1: He's just a good liar. Well, he tried at the beginning.
2: Yeah, I feel like he's a horrible liar, actually.
0: And if his wife didn't have the trust before, she definitely doesn't have the trust now, so what do you do? Let's go to Alhambra. Hi, Mandy. Good morning. How are you?
3: I'm good. How about you?
0: Great. Thank you. So the other coach is in love with him, you think?
3: Yeah, I think she's definitely in love with him after they kissed, and she's sending him a bunch of gifts because she's in love with him and trying to stir up some issues with marriage.
0: I don't doubt it because she definitely, something happened. Like, he admitted to it. So something happened, and now she wants it to be known that she's involved because she's sending the gifts. Yeah. And he revealed who it was. So I think that your theory is probably right. Now the question becomes, Lisa, I don't know, did she say they had kids? I can't remember. But then the question becomes, does she just leave? Because if you don't have peace of mind or you can't sleep at night, then is that toxicity worth it? He's just not a truth teller.
1: Yeah. They do have kids. Remember, he said his daughter used to call him monkey.
0: Oh, yes. Okay, right. So it's very complicated. But if she can't sleep at night, then she's going to have to make a tough decision.
1: Exactly.
0: Mandy, thanks for listening. What, Mandy?
3: I said you need sleep with kids.
0: Yes,
3: so
0: exactly.
3: If she needs to leave him in order to get some sleep, then that's necessary. And also, it seems a little icky.
0: Yeah, I agree. Thank you, Mandy, for listening to us.
3: No problem.
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9: 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And weather today, Studio City, a high of 74, Tustin, a high of 73, and right now it's 60 in Hollywood.
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0: 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So these are going to be a little bit random. And the first one is from Vanessa. Vanessa in Covina. So she says, Sisney is right. About what?
1: Ooh, I like it already.
2: Good morning. This is Vanessa from Muscovina. I just wanted you all to know that Sisney is not hearing things in her head. I, too, have heard a random ta-dum when watching Netflix. Have a great day, guys.
0: Okay, so you're hearing the ta-dum stamp when you're watching in the middle of a series or a show, right?
1: Every now and then. Not like every day, but it's happened in the past, and I just feel so seen right now.
0: And is that because things are coming out and they want you to
1: know?
0: Well,
1: see, the reason we don't know, I don't know why, but that was a rumor.
0: Johnny, you know people at Netflix, didn't we ask them?
3: Yeah. Yes. Do you not remember we had her on the show?
0: Yes. And what did she say?
3: She said she's worried about Sisney, but that she will ask internally. But she.
0: So she didn't know?
3: No. Oh.
1: But I'm not alone here. Obviously, Vanessa in West Covina hears it too.
0: Well, maybe she's using your password. Okay. Here's Maria, who listened to us and heard the grunting. So I was called nicely, very, very
1: politely. Oh, my
0: gosh.
1: This grunting audio is back.
0: Oh. No, I'm not going to play it, but I was called out at the gym for making, well, if you want to hear it, but I was told at the gym that I make this kind of noise. This is me working out by a gym goer. That's me. I don't think I was doing legs.

0: Sisney, you're going to break it down for us, but there are some issues, some drama in the back room.
1: I just want to make sure that there's no tension.
0: Of course.
1: You know, if there's ever an issue, maybe they're just needing to talk about it.
0: And we should definitely get into that after this song, Kiss of M.

0: on Kiss. We have a very tight family here. You got the front room, the back room, you got the studio, you got the new intern, Sophia, you got Fonzie, you got Michaela, there's Ruby. Lots goes into all the things that happen here, and that's great.
1: Don't forget about Tubbs.
0: Like to keep all busy. Tubbs is here too, but he's Tubbs. So I'm talking about the back room specifically. Sisney has some drama to break down, and we just need to make sure.
1: Mm-hmm.
0: It's like a family meeting.
1: It is a family meeting.
0: Can't have any tension. Things can't just sit. What's happening, Sisney, in the back room?
1: So last week, Michaela expressed that she missed the Jonas Brothers concert. She was going to like so many shows, right? So she was like back to back going to San Diego. Where was this show that you were supposed to go to?
2: Phoenix.
1: It was Phoenix. Mm-hmm. And she missed because she was filling in for Ruby because Ruby got married and went on your honeymoon. Were you gone the whole
3: time? I went on a mini moon. Yeah.
1: Mini moon. And so she was kind of just like letting out the fact that Jonas Brothers specifically, that show, the main was the special guest, and the main is your favorite.
0: Yeah. Just get to the issue of what, why, please.
1: That
0: I can
1: is
0: hear
1: the
0: it.
1: Issue.
0: The issue is Ruby scheduled her mini moon during your favorite concert.
2: Yeah,
3: and I thought you were going to go this? See another show, though. I didn't know it was that one.
2: No, it was Jonas and the Main, but Ruby, she had her wedding. I mean, you know, what are we going
1: to
2: do?
1: And so she held it down because she had to, and that was that. But I was like, you're not holding any like grudge or like resentment or anything like that, right?
2: I mean, it was a once in a lifetime thing that I'll never see again. But no, I'm just kidding. No,
3: it's okay if you're not. It's fair.
0: All right, so Ruby, do you have anything to ease the pain for Michaela here?
3: No, I mean, I told her thank you for covering for me. I don't
1: There's
3: know.
1: There's no way
3: I had
1: Ruby
3: put in my request
1: known.
3: Like. Months ago, so I didn't know she was going to go, and then she said last minute she was trying to go, so I was like, oops.
2: Yeah, she didn't know the days off, schedule. So. It's okay.
0: I guess the way it's not okay, the way you say it's okay, Michaela, but let's just put it this way. When roles are reversed, guess who's stepping up and in for you? Ruby. So you just mark it down.
2: It's coming up.
0: Oh, yeah. Well, we're getting you a billboard, so it's coming fast, Ruby. You better watch out. We're getting Michaela, meet marrymichaela.com on a billboard. All right, no tension.
1: No tension.
0: It's a fair conversation. I think, look, Ruby, it's apparently this is the once in a lifetime for you as well. So
2: yes.
0: Things happen. We roll with the punches.
1: Once in a lifetime's her wedding.
0: Half of them end in divorce.
1: Oh my gosh.
0: I'm just making a broad statement.
1: A broad statement. Well, not in here. Look at us. All happily married.
0: Well, not me. All right, next. I got silent. You guys are so awkward.
1: See the tension.
0: Now I have tension in this room.
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10: There's a little rumor that R-rated comedies are dead, which is why Scary Movie is back, but we do want to apologize to the few people who may get their feelings hurt. 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
1: So we got Leo on the line here. Leo is calling in here at 800-520-1027. Leo, good morning.
2: Hey.
1: So you're calling about your fiance?
2: Yeah. Well, it's kind of about the wedding invitation list. So we're getting this fall. We're getting married this fall. Putting together the invite list, and my fiance had this great idea because her birthday was last week. She decided that anybody who did not wish her happy birthday is not getting invited to the wedding.
3: Whoa.
1: Wait, anybody who did not wish her happy birthday doesn't go to the wedding?
3: The pettiness?
2: Not going to be invited to the wedding. Yeah, I think that's pretty petty, it seems to me. But she doesn't really care what I think.
1: I think it's pretty petty, too. Is it
3: petty or is it brilliant?
1: Good question, actually. You know, those things that are so obviously one thing might just be the opposite. Like, maybe this is a clever, brilliant, deliberate, strong move.
3: Right. Like, you're not that close of a friend to me to not even text me on my birthday, so.
1: Actually, thank you for reframing that. I love it.
4: But what if they're closer to your fiance?
3: You know why you love it? Because you're, like, low-key petty.
2: Making the wedding the wedding party a little smaller.
1: Yeah, and so the only question I raise is, does this pettiness worry you to run away?
2: Final question was, is this a red flag? Like, is this, because like somebody, they said a couple important people, you know, probably forgot or just didn't wish her a happy birthday. And I know they're going to want to be in the wedding.
1: Leo, the thing is, I mean, actually, Sisney's right. I kind of like it for this exercise, but you don't want to marry someone for the rest of your life. Till death do us part, bro. Till dead.
4: You get it.
1: To die. Okay? You don't want to be with somebody that's petty until you die.
3: Maybe you don't have to be so...
2: going to be petty with me.
3: Maybe you don't have to be so stuck to the petty role. Like, you know, like... If it's someone important in your life, obviously still invite them to the wedding. But I think it's more of the randos, like the ones that you thought were kind of your friends or like acquaintances, and they didn't say happy birthday. So it's like, bye.
4: Bye.
2: Yeah, those I'm okay with. It's, you know, my sister. And
3: obviously. Let that go.
2: There are a couple of people that were just didn't do it. So
1: on the bright side, you found someone you think you want to be with forever and you're about to get married. Check it all out. Check it all out before you commit. All right, brother. Thank you and good luck.
2: Thank you.
1: Bye. Yeah, I like that. It's a very clean way to edit. But you can't have pettiness in a marriage. You can't. Can you?
3: No. Not against each other, at least.
1: No, that would be bad. It's Kiss FM.

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1: Kiss FM. Okay, Sissy's going to talk about this in a second with some greater detail and describe what a foodie call is. I love it.
2: Do you even know what it means?
1: Excuse me. It's a takeoff of a booty call, a foodie call.
2: Oh.
1: It's freeloading for food.
3: Yeah.
1: It's freeloading for food. I know.
2: Well,
1: I know
2: out of all the people call. Here, you're the one that could do it?
1: No, I don't freeload for food. I treat.
2: That's what this story is about.
1: All right, foodie calls. Are you making a foodie call? Look at you. Late night foodie calls? What's up? Kiss

0: It's Kiss FM. Okay, let's get to it. You've heard of a booty call. Now, it's very popular to make a foodie call. Are you making a late night foodie call? Okay, so explain what it is and let's dive into it.
1: Well, before we get into it, I think this has to stem from the fact that everything is just so expensive these days. Money is tight for a lot of people. So singles are hitting up dating apps like Hinge and Bumble and whatever to do these foodie calls. And it's exactly what it sounds like. It's going out on dates, mainly just to get that free meal. You might not be completely into that guy or girl, but you're like, you know what? I'm hungry. I need to eat.
0: We're going around the studio in a minute to find out who would do this and who would not do this. In the back room, I'm going right to you in a second. Keep going.
1: So that's it. That's it. And the fact that like this is getting so normalized on TikTok because people are sharing their videos or their experiences. And it's just kind of a thing that's like a reality right now. But it's not anything new. People have been doing this for years and admitting to it years in the past. So I don't know. If I were single, I think I would definitely thrive from this moment.
0: I'm all for it. Like, good for you. If you get asked out and they take you to eat and they buy your food, good on you.
1: Uh-huh.
0: The question is, how do you play it? Like, you know you're there for the foodie call.
1: Right.
0: But do you give a good performance? Like, you put on the charade?
1: Oh.
0: That's what I want to know.
1: You're right. And then at one point do you put the barrier up because you can't just like cross the line because then it turns into something else.
0: I mean, are you a method actor in this situation? Like, how do you go about it? And then how do you break it at the end? I mean, you can ghost or disappear. All right, let me just go to the back. Who's single in the back? Is anybody single? Okay, Fonzie and Michaela. Great.
2: Mm-hmm.
0: Michaela, would you do this and would you put the charade on during the dinner?
2: Okay, so I think I have done this.
1: Yeah, girl. Right? That's right.
2: My roommates and I have, like, there's times where I've talked to guys on dating apps and I'm like, oh, like, I don't think I'm feeling this, but he'll ask me out and I'm like, hey, well, it won't hurt, like, for some practice and a free meal, you know?
1: I'm not going to be mad at going John and Vinny's.
0: It's a dress rehearsal.
2: Yeah.
0: Like, you try out some material, see what questions work, what doesn't, what keeps a flow. All right, Fonzie, have you done this?
3: Being that if I would have to pay for the bill, right? Like,
1: Be used.
3: I feel used. Yeah. Cause I'm like, well, first of all, like, imagine taking like my favorite girl to my favorite place, right? Like, that'd be Olive Garden. And then associating the chicken and shrimp carbonara, which is my favorite thing there, associating that with freaking like financial loss and rejection.
0: And being used.
3: Yeah, and like, I don't think I would do it. So I think Tanya's kind of right, though. Like, even though we give her a hard time, but like, yeah, like for me, it's like, come on.
4: Thanks,
3: like,
4: Fonzie.
3: I love you.
0: So you're looking for love. Like, you're looking for love on every day.
3: Love and pasta, yes.
1: Okay, but here's the thing.
0: Companionship for a beat. What about a little friendship for a second? You don't have to have love every time you go out with somebody.
1: You're right, Ryan, because what if you go into this with the free meal mentality, but then once you start on the date, you actually are vibing with this person, you're like, wow, actually, I'm so glad I went on this date because
0: then
1: I
0: do you feel
1: do
0: guilty
1: like
0: that you went in playing the charade? If you turn
1: because the love conquers all.
0: No. You commit to the foodie call.
1: Uh-huh.
0: You guys in the love. Foodie call goes, you go out, you're just using them for the meal.
1: Right.
0: And then you start to like, they draw you in.
1: Right.
0: And you start to date. Do you ever tell them that you use them for a foodie call?
1: 100%. Yes.
4: Yeah, you always have to tell them.
1: Yes. You do. And I think that's an honest thing to do. You know, you're just like, hey, I don't know that I was completely 100% in, but then once we got to know each other, I obviously love you now. Da, da, da.
0: Fonzie, did Olive Garden get rid of the all-you-can-eat breadsticks? I think they did.
3: No, they're still there.
0: They're still there.
3: Thankfully.
1: That's a good thing.
3: Yeah, so like if you order like an entree or whatever, you still get unlimited salad and breadsticks, and you could just get unlimited salad, soup, and breadsticks. This is not a commercial, by the way.
0: Advertise, I don't think.
3: Yeah. But yeah,
0: have you had any of the Parmesans? Have you had the eggplant Parmesan?
3: Oh my gosh, so good.
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It's Kiss. Okay, time for Ryan's Roses. Lisa has reached out to us, and she says, "Dear Ryan, Sisney, and Tanya, this is really weird. My husband's been getting gifts in the mail, almost every day. They don't say who they're from. He says it must be a wrong address. I think he's lying." All right, Lisa, give us, thanks for reaching out.

0: 102.7 Kiss FM. We are about to call Lisa's husband because he's been getting packages in Amazon. She thinks these are coming from a woman he's either cheated on or cheating with. And they are gifts, essentially. And some good gifts. And he's keeping them. And she theorizes that he's cheating. But Lisa, you must not trust him to go that far. There must be a reason you don't trust him and to think that he's cheating because he's getting gifts.
1: Yeah, no, there was a situation a while ago with some texts.
0: Okay, so this has been lingering for a while. Got it. I understand the background now. So you're looking over your shoulder. Okay. We are going to call him. Yeah. I need you to say, Ryan, you have my permission to call and then his name.
1: Okay, Ryan, you have my permission to call.
0: All right, we're going to do that now. Be very quiet. Sisney's going to take over and ask him who he wants to send some flowers to, red roses to. Let's find out who's top of mind, okay?
1: Okay.

0: Hello?
1: Hi, I'm looking for Greg.
0: This is Greg.
1: Hi there, my name is Gretchen. I'm calling from Weeby Blumen. How are you doing this morning?
0: I'm fine.
1: Great. You know, we deliver all over Norwalk and surrounding areas, and we're offering a free promotion today. It's a free dozen red roses that you can send anybody they like.
0: You're saying, wait, what are you saying?
1: So it's a promo that we do about once a month, and you can send these flowers to anybody. They can receive them by lunchtime today, or if a different day is more convenient for you, that works too, but they are free. I don't need cash from you. I don't need credit card info, your billing address, anything like that. We just hope that if you are pleased with our arrangements, you come back as a customer one day.
0: Oh, that's awesome. Okay. You could send them to my wife.
1: Great. What's her name?
0: Her name is Lisa.
1: Uh-huh. And what did you want to put on the card?
0: Okay. Put to my sweet angel love monkey.
1: Okay. To my sweet angel love monkey. Cute.
0: Yeah, that's our daughter used to call me that when she was little, so it kind of stuck as a nickname.
1: Oh, I love that.
2: Greg, your voice is being broadcast on the radio, and we have your sweet angel on the phone with us, actually, right now, Lisa. Lisa's asked us to reach out to you, and the gist, Greg, is...
0: Did I just admit to being called monkey on the radio?
1: Well...
2: Yes. You did. But that's not why we're here. We're here because Lisa, your wife, is concerned that you might be having an affair.
0: What? Seriously?
2: Are you receiving gifts packages from Amazon or you're getting deliveries?
0: Oh my God. Hold on. Yes, I am.
2: Okay, and do you know who they're coming from?
3: Tell me, who is sending them, Greg? I need to know what's going on.
0: Lisa, I do know.
3: Greg, who is sending them?
0: So she's one of the other coaches. I don't know how much she's told you. I'm a high school track coach at a school I will not name. And... one of the other coaches from a different school is a woman, and she and I see each other a lot at competitions. And one day I dropped my sunglasses and a lens popped out. It was no big deal. We had a good laugh about it. And then a few days later, sunglasses arrived, and then that started the thing, and the gifts haven't stopped.
3: Why? Why would you not tell me that? You lied to me. You even called Amazon.
0: I'm sorry. It's just a little weird, right? A woman sending my gifts, and you sometimes get a little jealous.
3: Wow. Yeah, well, okay, with good reason.
2: I guess something happened in the past, Greg.
0: We don't need to get into that.
1: Well, we know about it. We know about the text.
0: Oh, that was a long time ago.
2: Okay, but
3: yeah,
2: I mean,
3: I'm jealous.
2: There's not
0: nothing
2: full trust.
0: Nothing going on. There's absolutely nothing going on.
2: But why didn't you tell your wife about it? That's the thing I'm trying to understand and put together here.
0: I mean, it's the kind of thing that I assumed would make her uncomfortable. And so I just lied about it.
2: Okay. Well, look,
3: fine.
2: Lisa,
3: okay.
2: We've taken a step forward. There's progress here. You now know what's going on and up to you how you want to handle it. But thank you for reaching out. Greg, thank you for a little transparency here.
0: I was on the spot, you know.
2: Okay.
3: Let me ask one question.
1: Yes.
3: Have you kissed her? Have you kissed her?
1: The silence tells it all, Lisa.
0: It was stupid. It was nothing. It was a tiny
2: package. Greg, you did cheat.
1: Greg!
2: Greg, you have no credibility. You know?
0: Lisa,
3: I knew it. The sunglasses arrived right after you went to that meet in Fresno where you spent the night.
0: I don't think we should talk about this on the radio.
3: Yeah, well, you slept with her, didn't you? That's why you don't want to talk about on the radio, because you slept with her.
0: I did not sleep with her.
2: But you kissed her. And you didn't tell us that. So, Greg, there's no credibility, bro. That's what I'm trying to say.
1: Yeah.
2: Is the story just continues to evolve. We keep peeling layers off of it. We are going to take you off the air now. Lisa, you've got more information and more information again. So thank you for reaching out to us. Good luck to you, Lisa, getting the full scope of the truth.
1: Of the liar.
2: I mean, he just kept revealing more the more we talked. And going back to the flower shop, we be blooming.
1: Yeah.
4: We be blooming.
5: We be blooming.
2: We're glad the mics were off because we all laughed very hard when you said that. Kiss FM.

0: 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If you'd like for your child to be successful, consider these first names. I will run down the first names that are on this list.
1: Wow.
0: Has this crossed your mind? These names coming up at Kiss in a little bit.

0: Hi, it's Kiss FM. I have a quote of the day today. Now, if you're trying to come up with a name for your child on the way, they just put out a list of the first names of people who are successful, and they said that these names could be more likely to generate success in their adult life. One, female, Jennifer. Two, female, Mary.
1: Mary.
0: Three, female, Susan.
1: My name often autocorrects to Susan.
0: Yeah, I probably have called you Susan in my text.
1: Many people will say Susan sometimes.
0: Now, male names. This is on a list. If you want your child to possibly have more success, these names they say. Robert, Michael, and James.
1: Wow.
2: Michael. Look at
0: that.
2: We
0: got a Michael. We got one on the list.
1: Yeah.
0: Fingers crossed for his band next tour.
1: That's right.
0: Today's quote. Don't let someone who gave up on their dreams talk you out of yours.
1: Oh, love that.
2: So true.
0: They may just want you to come along with
1: them. Like, stay out of it.
2: Misery loves company.
1: Mm-hmm. Not in this town.
2: Mm-hmm. Actually, I think specifically in this town.
1: I meant like myself as a town. Like, don't come at me.
0: You've incorporated yourself. Kiss.

0: That's it for us today. 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We're back tomorrow with some more action, including a second date update. Thanks, guys. Have a good one.
1: See ya.
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0: Eddie Medina from Whittier, are you trying to get that cash?
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1: All right. 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
2: Well, get ready. July 17th. That's the big day for Gracie Abrams. She's going to be dropping that third studio album, Daughter from Hell. So this is the first one off it. It's Hit the Wall on KISS.

0: All right, happy three-day weekend. What's good? It is 102.7 KISS FM, LA's number one hit music station. It is Natalia filling in for Sissany. It's also Ryan Seacrest's Memorial Day payday. This is where we're hooking you up with some cash all day long. Every 30 minutes, we're giving you a chance to win a $102 cash card. And I know that can definitely help out with some gas, some groceries. So just keep it locked all day today for a chance to win. And let's do another one right now. 800-520-1027. Good luck. It's KISS.
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0: 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Let's keep the night glowing. I don't ever want to.
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2: Yes.
1: Well, I got you, girl. You're our winner.
2: 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Thank you so much.
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2: 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I'm sure he's going to do this one and it's going to sound good. It's Fever Dream on KISS. How

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4: There's a little rumor that R-rated comedies are dead, which is why Scary Movie is back. 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

Hey, you enjoying that extra day off? I hope so. Let's do it again. $102 cash card right now. It is Ryan Seacrest's Memorial Day payday. Hit me up, 800-520-1027. Good luck. It's

0: 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John out in Menifee. How you feeling on this Memorial Day?
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2: Well, no release date on when she will be making her acting debut. 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But at least we know July 17th, Gracie Abrams is going to drop that brand new album. 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

0: I'm not going to lie. I am working hard on this Memorial Day. What's good? 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

0: 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It is Natalia filling in for Gabby, and I got Diane from Northridge. Girl, what's happening out there right now?
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You know we got a chance to win Olivia Rodrigo tickets, right? 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There's going to be like a bonus chance to win right there. Go do it. It's Kiss.

0: right, it's 102.7 Kiss FM, LA's number one hit music station. Natalia filling in for Gabby. Tess out in Pacoima, are you trying to win this money?
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1: Yes. Oh, my goodness. I'm so excited.
0: Well, we appreciate you listening so much. I hope this makes your three-day weekend even better.
1: Woo-hoo! Thank you so much.
0: You got it. And the money continues. Ryan Seacrest's Memorial Day payday. Another chance at $102 cash card coming up at 1:30 right here on Kiss.
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Hope this extra day off is treating you nice. You know what I can't stop thinking about, though? Tomorrow night, Summer House Part 1 reunion. That's for all my reality show lovers out there. Oh, it is going to be

0: 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It is your girl Natalia filling in for Gabby. Happy 3-day weekend. And you know we've been doing this all day, right? Ryan Seacrest's Memorial Day payday every 30 minutes, $102 cash card. I've been giving away so much money. It is insane. Big shout outs to Harold out in Harbor City. He just got himself some money. If you want to win this, it's going to happen again 2 o'clock, okay? Keep it locked right here. 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

0: right, it's 102.7 KISS FM, LA's number one hit music station. It is your girl Natalia filling in for Gabby. We've been busy on this Memorial Day because we're hooking you up with a $102 cash card every 30 minutes until 8 p.m. tonight, by the way. I've been working so hard. If you want to get that money, next chance is going to be at 2:30. But big shout out to Mary out in Cerritos. She just got that cash, and it could be you next on KISS.
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0: 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I got Irma from Norwalk on the line. You trying to get that money, girl?
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Zodiac sign, it must be a Gemini moon, cause we about to go half. 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
2: Well, hopefully they give us a new album this year. This is the latest from One Republic. It's Need Your Love on Kiss. Turn it up.

Yeah, the weekend and Playboy Cardi right there. It's 102.7 Kiss FM. We are LA's number one hit music station. So you know we got the Memorial Day payday popping off, right? Your shot at winning a $102 cash card. We're gonna get you hooked up every 30 minutes. So make sure you're listening out for that, man. Zara Larson.

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0: 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My name is EJ. 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

0: So, you know, all Memorial Day weekend long, we're going to get you to hook up on 102.7 KISS FM, LA's number one hit music station. My name is EJ, and for JoJo. So we got the Memorial Day... I'm slurring. I promise I haven't been, like, drinking at a cookout. 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

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It's 102.7 KISS FM, LA's number one hit music station. My name is EJ, and for JoJo, don't forget we got the Memorial Day payday. 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

0: Yo, got that throwback Fat Joe right there. It's 102.7 KISS FM. We are LA's number one hit music station. My name is EJ. 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

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It is EJ. Don't forget, Seacrest paying those bills, man. 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

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It's EJ. Anybody cooking out like today so I can swing by and get me a plate? Because your boy be a little hungry. I'll bring something, all right, after I get off work. It's KISS.

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It is EJ. Don't forget, we got that Memorial Day payday popping off. Also, I feel like this one right here is a whole vibe. Shout out to Dominic Fike. 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
2: Yo, I feel like today would have been the perfect day for Alex Warren to teach me how to surf. 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He says that he can make me do it. 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

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You know, Club Deviate is back. 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